0: Tales from the Attic about the time I got romantically involved with Miss Piggy, and finally rock trivia on Mr. Steve Miller. 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
9: Good evening and welcome to KLT's Garage. I'm Terry Ray, and tonight making their first appearance, Driving Dawn. And the whole band is here, which, welcome, guys.
10: Hey, what's going on?
9: And you road tripped. Where'd you come from for tonight's show?
10: Gaylord.
9: Mainly,
10: sure.
9: Okay.
10: All over the place.
9: The fact you all could be here is pretty impressive. Thank you for making it. So we have Danny, frontman of the band, Zach's lead guitarist, rhythm guitar Brendan, bass Sergio, and drummer Matt. Welcome, everybody. Yeah, welcome.
10: Thank you.
9: You guys have had some great shows. You're going to open for Quiet Riot coming up, and you've already done that in the past.
10: Yep, sure.
9: And you've opened for Jackal, Lynch Mob, Bullet Boys, LA Guns, Josie Scott of Saliva, and now you've got that Quiet Riot show coming up, which we'll talk about. But first, let's hear let people hear a little bit of what you guys are about. Pull the microphone over to yourself there for 1 second, Danny.
11: Hi.
9: Frontman of the band, Hollow Master. Tell me about that song.
11: About Hollow? Wow.
9: Yeah.
11: So
9: wait. Actually, it's not

0: called Hollow Master. That's what I thought. I thought it was weird that Hollow Master, War Master, love your hate me. I
1: Master
0: thought that,
1: Copy.
0: yeah, and I
2: Oh,
0: realized
2: so
0: that
2: Master.
0: after
2: Master.
0: when you sent it to me. I'm like, that's weird. They've added Master to the names of all their songs. Anyway, Hollow is the
1: Yeah.
0: name of the song.
1: Easy mistake. I won't hold it against you, I promise. No.
0: It was
1: It's
0: funny.
1: so Hollow was our last song that we've accumulatively put together and it's whole. And the whole experience is taking us into the new direction that I believe Driving Dawn is settling into a little bit. The whole song, lyrically, being the singer, I can't take any responsibility for the. I didn't write the words, and I'm not
0: Who
1: all the
0: wrote the
1: way.
0: words?
1: Brendan did, our rhythm guitar
0: Brendan,
1: player,
0: what is it
1: and.
0: about? What's the song about?
3: Well, Hollow is kind of just about people going through life and making decisions in a really selfish manner and trying to reflect on that and be a better version of yourself for it. Because some people, they're very selfish and this can be kind of said about the theme of the whole album is just trying to be more selfless, be the best version of yourself. And so,
0: And you made a video for this song.
3: yeah.
0: Yeah, I saw it. I watched it. It's kind of professional, huh?
1: Well, thank
3: Yeah,
1: you.
3: that was our bass player Sergio did all the
0: Sergio.
3: production on that.
0: Very nice. Yeah, it's like a little close-ups and bagging. Yeah, it's very cool. All right, everyone, ladies and gentlemen, here is Driving Dawn with the Hollow on KLT Scratch.

0: It is KLT's Garage. I'm Terry Ray. We're joined by Driving Dawn this evening. How long have you guys been a band?
1: About 4, going on 5 years, right?
2: Yeah,
3: something like that.
0: Is it the same lineup?
4: For the most part.
2: Yeah, for the most part.
0: All right. And you've been in other bands, I'm going to assume. But this band, is this an album that you sent me, or are these all singles?
4: It's a full album. Mm-hmm. I believe we do plan on releasing a few as singles. There's still discussion.
1: Yeah.
0: Can people buy it in some sort of form?
5: Yeah. So the ones that you have now are single. There's like 3 of them out that are singles, but they're all going to be on the album that's coming out soon.
0: All right, and so that'll be digital probably not CDs.
4: Yeah. We'll have physical copies.
0: Yeah.
1: We'll try to do it on all.
0: Will it be CDs?
4: Yeah.
0: Do you guys own a CD player?
5: Oh, yeah.
0: Good.
4: Yeah, still have one in my truck.
5: We've been talking about having a vinyl made, too.
0: Oh, man, is that expensive, but is it ever cool?
5: It'd be cool.
0: I had a band recently. They made cassette tapes.
2: Oh, yeah.
0: They've got the Electric Bugs, that's their name, and they made cassette. I'm like, who has a cassette deck?
1: They kind of made a comeback, cassettes did.
0: Oh, you do over here?
5: Oh, yeah.
0: All right.
4: The nostalgia.
0: Matt the drummer.

0: And sometimes it can get to the point where it is almost more beneficial to let it go and to work on yourself. And so war is just about choosing a time when you need to sacrifice trying to keep something together to better yourselves as a whole.
1: Matt, did you know that that's what that song was about?
2: Boom, bam, boom.
1: We're joined tonight.
2: I do feel those songs lyrically, but I show my emotion with the drums. So
1: yeah,
2: I feel the energy.
1: Beating on the drums.
3: It's interesting being the singer that I don't have more of a connection with the actual words on a few. I do know what the words are about.
1: Right.
3: I feel like what I do is I just pull out the raw emotion from it and somehow get that to come out of my mouth, and it isn't all focused on what the words mean for me. In my head, exactly what Brendan said, except take away the other person, and I look at it more like an internal thing with yourself.
1: Okay.
3: So you could look at that division of the war inside of yourself, and you're not going to let yourself bring yourself down anymore and breaking past that.
1: Okay.
3: That's kind of what that feels like when I'm in it, I guess.
1: Gotcha. But anyone else have an interpretation that's different? Y'all? No? All right. We're joined tonight by Driving Dawn. This is War on KLT Scratch.

0: It is KLT's Garage. I'm Terry Ray, driving Dawn in the studio. This is the most band members I've had in the studio in a while.
1: Wow,
0: usually awesome. One or two representatives are sent, but here y'all are. And Love Your Hate is another one of the songs that's on the new release. Is that another one of your songs, Brendan?
2: Yeah, that's
0: okay.
2: That's, I know it's starting to seem like I write a lot of. They're not all mine, just the singles.
0: Brendan's
2: that we
0: a song
2: put out,
0: hog.
3: So. Yeah, yeah. Look at all of Brendan's songs.
0: Brendan, we should have just named the band Driving Brendan. Anyway, go ahead. I'm sorry.
2: So, Love Your Hate, similar premise, but this one is more about becoming addicted to the toxic personalities of a partner or somebody you love for that matter. Because, you know, sometimes that those toxic traits, they can be something that people like in a relationship. So,
3: or crave.
2: Or
0: like
2: whatever
0: the bad boy or whatever.
2: Yeah, whatever it may be. So this one's just a little, just an homage to all that out there. And yeah, that's pretty much it. It's like a hard love song.
0: Sergio, did you know that that's what that song was about?
4: Not to steal his joke, boom, boom, boom. No, I do pay attention to the lyrics. Yeah, and I can connect with that one for sure.
0: Okay.
4: Definitely had my fair share.
0: Fair share of bad people. All right, we're joined tonight by Driving Dawn. This is Love Your Hate on KLT Scratch.

0: It is KLT's Garage. The crew from Driving Dawn is out of the Gaylord area. Not all of you are from Gaylord, though.
1: No, ma'am.
0: And where do you have your band practices?
1: In Elmira.
0: Actually. Elmira?
2: Yeah.
0: All right. Yep. In somebody's basement or garage or?
1: In a cabin in the woods.
2: Yeah.
0: Oh, that's nice. Who's that belong to?
2: We're yonder.
0: Oh, boom, boom, boom, boom. All right.
2: Yeah.
0: Matt, the drummer, has got the hookup for the. So do you have any neighbors, or is it as loud as you want to be?
2: Loud as we want to be.
0: Loud as you want to, so just scare away the wildlife. All right, so you've opened for a lot of bands. What's your goal in the future? What is it you guys, where do you want to be? Where do you want to be? I'll ask you, Danny.
1: I would love to be one of those bands that other bands would love to open for.
0: Ah.
2: Yeah.
0: Yeah.
1: I would love to be that.
0: How about you, Zach? Where do you want to be?
3: Yeah, I mean, that's a pretty good answer. Just out on the road, you know, doing this for a living. That's nice. Really, yeah.
0: And Brendan will be busy at home writing the lyrics. No, it's cool. What's the biggest stage you've played so far?
1: That's a close call.
4: We played for the Four Horsemen, and that was, down in Grand Rapids somewhere?
3: Yeah.
4: The Four Horsemen, for those who don't know, is a Metallica tribute band.
0: Right.
4: And they're incredible. And we went down there to play, and it was a huge crowd and a huge stage, and it was just a great time. So for me, that's what I remember being the biggest stage, but it might have just been because it was such a big crowd that it felt like such a big stage.
0: Right. That's awesome. Metallica, you guys have that whole feel like Metallica. You got that.
1: Got that dark rock.
0: Yeah,
1: feel,
0: that dark. That, I was going to say angry white boy, but dark rock is better.
1: Great compliments. Great compliments. Keep them coming, please. Thank you.
0: Just teasing. All right, we're going to go to a quick break. When we come back, we'll hear more from Driving Dawn.

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4: 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KLT's Garage.
5: It is KLT's Garage. I'm Terry Ray. Tonight we're joined by Driving Dawn. All right, I've given your first names. Let's hear your last name and what you do in the band. We'll start here with you so everybody knows first and last.
6: Well, you know, I'm Danny. My last name's Grim, kind of like the Grim Reaper, but I'm probably the happiest Grim you'll ever come across for that matter. I'm the singer. I talk too much on the microphone, and every now and then I get it right.

0: and I'm just trying to do that.
1: All right, next.
2: I'm Zach Winkle, and I play lead guitar, and I'm pretty quiet, so I just express myself through the music.
1: Very nice. How about you, Brendan?
3: I'm Brendan Goyette, and I play rhythm guitar, and I also do backup vocals, and that's just about it. I hold down the rhythm section on the guitar.
1: And you write some lyrics.
3: And I do write a little bit of lyrics.
1: And Sergio!
4: Yeah, Sergio Rios, newest member of the band, playing the bass. Come here by way of Long Beach, California. So meeting these guys was definitely a blessing. Keeps me here in Michigan, and now I love being here. So
1: how long have you been here?
4: Going on 5 years.
1: Okay.
4: Yeah.
1: Welcome. And Boom Boom.
5: Hi, I'm Matt Jaroneski, the drummer. Also backup cowbell, triangle, and singer sometimes. So just that guy in the back.
1: Wait, isn't there a video of you singing and you're holding a phone because you're reading the lyrics off the phone?
5: Yeah.
1: Is that you?
2: Maybe smashing a guitar.
5: Yeah.
1: Is that you? That was you?
5: Yeah.
1: Ah, because I thought...
5: Yeah, I'm not much of a singer, but I made it happen.
0: That's so great. You've seen that video.
5: It's like karaoke for drummers that night.
3: He wasn't reading lyrics. He was just asking his girlfriend what's for dinner.
5: Yeah.
1: While he was singing. Oh, that's what it was. All right, tell me about The Enemy.
0: That one's me.
1: All right, the lead singer, Danny.
0: So The Enemy, in a short sense, was the very first song I ever wrote in my life.
1: Oh.
0: I wrote it in about 20 minutes, and it was literally about what I've been talking about fighting that internal struggle and realizing that sometimes the thing that's standing in your way is you, and the enemy that's keeping you back is you. And once you realize that, it kind of dissolves, and you win this epic battle inside. Now there's no enemies.
1: So you bring the lyrics, and then do you do the music first, or lyrics come after you have music? How do you guys do it?
0: It's different every time we write. So when we write together, maybe it'll be a guitar riff. Maybe it'll be a really cool lyrical idea that we say, well, maybe we can fit this guitar riff to it. And then it builds from there, kind of like, you know, Legos, like a building block. You don't know what you're building until you get it done. And
4: I like Lincoln Logs.
0: Lincoln, exactly, man. Or Connects, man. What happened to Connects? So with The Enemy, I sat down and I had the chorus wrote out and a vague idea of the melody in my head, and I found four chords on my acoustic guitar that seemed to support that, and then I wrote the verses off of that. It was just one thing to the next. I brought it to these guys. I was like, I don't know if we can do anything with this, but what do you think? And as it stands now is as you hear it.
1: All right. The Enemy. We're joined tonight by Driving Dawn on KLT's Garage.

0: It is KLT's Garage. I'm Terry Ray, driving Don's here. Where'd the name come from? Where did that come from?
1: Well, driving Don,
0: You have a Dawn tile and carpet t-shirt on.
1: Oh, carpentry. Yeah. That's our side gig. We do some tile work.
2: Oh, good shout out, though.
1: Yep. Driving Don, being from Northern Michigan, a lot of late nights, driving around until the morning.
0: Oh.
1: Whether it be we were out, partying or hanging out or whatever it would be, usually went on until the morning, and a lot of time spent in the car just driving around seeing the beautiful Northern Michigan. So that kind of...
0: So where it came from.
1: Where the name came
3: from.
1: We're
3: not done until we see the sun come up.
0: Ah, yeah. You guys are partiers. All right. Behind the Mask is another one of your songs.
3: It's another one I brought.
0: Okay, this is Danny, the lead singer.
3: This one, a little deeper, same feel, I guess, as The Enemy. I have a common writing style, and that one, The Mask, so to speak. I promise you it was wrote well before 2020.
0: Okay.
3: And that wasn't even a factor. But it's about the mask that society forces you to wear. Assuming you're something you're not. They just look at you, be it a poor kid or a troublemaker, and they assume this is what you are. And after a while, you start believing the masks. You look in the mirror, and that's who you are. And then you realize it's just a mask. So that song is about tearing the mask off my face and being truly who I am.
0: Nice. You're a very prolific fellow over there. Very
3: nice. Thanks. I talk a lot.
0: We're joined tonight. I got the same thing. Joined tonight by Driving Dawn. This is Behind the Mask. Oh, wait, over there on drums. How about you introduce it, Matt? So you're like, here's Behind the Mask on KLT's Garage. You ready?
4: Yeah.
0: Go into the mic.
4: Here's Behind the Mask on KLT's Garage.
0: That was beautiful.

0: It is KLT's Garage. I'm Terry Ray. Tonight we're joined by Driving Dawn. And so you've got some big shows coming up.
1: Yeah.
2: Yes.
1: Yeah, we do.
0: Do you want to tell us about them, or you want me to tell you about them?
1: We could tell you about as many as you would like. We got that list, too. But a couple that come to mind, Quiet Riot, obviously, at Trailside Campground in Wolverine.
0: And you played there recently.
1: We just killed just it this weekend. Yes,
0: and how is the stage? How is the setup?
1: It is huge.
0: Okay.
1: For an outdoor event, it's one of the bigger floor layout stages that we have been on. I don't even know if it's rivaled by the Muskegon show. Granted, that crowd is huge. But it is a gigantic outside wooden stage that's brand new,
0: and
1: fresh built.
0: Great sound?
1: Great sound, yeah. We had a little bit of wind. It was just bad weather for us that night. But outside of that, everything sounded great.
0: What about for the audience? Where are they? What are they doing?
1: Mostly sitting, but it's a big open field.
0: Okay.
1: Plenty of room. You got tailgating in the back, so you can just pull your truck up, flop the seat down, throw a chair in it if you want, and it's got its own little marked off section. Mm-hmm. Food truck area next to the stage. There's plenty of room to run around.
0: All right, so that show, Quiet Riot. The fact that Quiet Riot, when they called them and said, hey, will you play the Trailside Campground in Wolverine? I can't imagine their reaction at
1: They were excited about it.
0: Really?
1: They were excited about it. It sounds like the allure of coming to a secluded, so to speak, area, as it is in Wolverine, at a campground, in nature, by the river, in a field, outside, kind of Woodstock feels.
0: Yeah.
1: It's ringing some bells. It sounds like a lot of people are very interested in that.
0: That, because they're not cheap, quite right. Yeah,
1: no,
0: so
1: man.
0: They're that's exciting,
1: they're
0: though.
1: Serious players.
0: Yeah, we're giving some tickets away for that show,
1: awesome.
0: As a matter of fact.
1: Right.
0: Yeah. All right, and then you've got another big show with Buck Cherry.
1: Yes, we do.
0: August 8th, which is a Saturday night at the venue.
1: In Cadillac.
0: Have you played that there before?
1: This will be our first time.
0: I haven't been there, but everybody who goes thinks it's like the greatest venue ever. So.
1: That's what we've been hearing. We're super excited to play too, and obviously to see Buck Cherry, that's amazing. Share the stage with him as well.
0: They came for the National Cherry Festival. I think it was last year or year before.
1: Yeah, I remember.
0: And there's part of it. Did you come?
1: I wasn't here. I don't know if we had a show or there was something going on with me, but I couldn't make it.
0: Bands have to sign a waiver, whatever, saying they will not swear because you can see a Ferris wheel. Anytime you can see a Ferris wheel, it's a family-friendly show. They were dropping some F-bombs and what did not reel it in at all. So they weren't going to be paid. It ended up being a whole big thing because they broke the agreement. So
1: I feel like I did hear, but I forgot about that.
0: I don't know if they ever got their check or not, but that was...
1: Yikes.
0: Yeah, Billy Idol's another one who did that. He's like,
1: That kind of makes sense. I could see that. I love Billy Idol.
0: If you say no, then they're absolutely going to do it.
3: Yeah.
0: All right, so where will people find, if you want to find out where Driving Dawn's playing, where do you go?
1: Best source is Facebook or Instagram. We're all over on TikTok, all the social platforms that I know of, but I think Facebook's probably the quickest, surest way. Yeah. Follow us and turn on that notification so you know to... but other than that, that's...
3: We got a website, too.
0: Oh, you do?
3: Yeah. Oh, yeah. DrivingDawn.com.
0: Who's in charge of the website?
1: The youngsters.
0: Okay.
3: Yeah, we try to keep it up to date.
0: Yeah, that's a lot of work to remember to keep going back to it. All right. Well, everybody watch for these guys. You guys have an awesome sound. You're a great, great band.
1: Thank you. I see great things in
0: your future, obviously, because you're doing it.
1: That's amazing. Thank
0: you're
1: you.
0: Doing it. Yeah. All right. Driving Dawn, thank you for being here on KLT's Garage.
2: Thank you.
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3: 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The Rock Station. Cowboy.

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1: Second floor, hardware, children's wear, ladies' lingerie. 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

0: Hey, Northern Michigan, you can stop looking because we found him. 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
1: Do you hear that guy? 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

0: Tuesday, August 25th, KLT welcomes George Thorogood and the Destroyers to the Interlochen Center for the Arts. Bad to the bone. George Thorogood with the Marshall Tucker Band. Can't you see? George Thorogood. 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Cinderella's Tom Kiefer is coming to Petoskey. 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
3: Hello, hello, are we on?
12: Testing, testing.
3: Good morning, boys and girls. It is Monday, July 13th at 5:30 a.m. Good morning, Mickey DeRocher.
12: Good morning, Finster. Nice to see ya.
3: Yeah, buddy. What a weekend. What a weekend.
12: I cannot wait to hear all the details. The dirty, dirty details.
3: Oh, well, you'll get some of the details. I can't give you all of them. Woo!
12: I'm glad you have a voice left.
3: Yeah. I didn't. And I have to be careful of how I use it today.
12: Oh, yeah?
3: Well, right after this, I have to shout for 90 minutes, giving a tour of the old state hospital.
12: You'll have to drizzle some honey down that throat.
3: I drizzled. But boy, I went hard Friday.
12: Did you?
3: Oh, yeah.
12: I love that you still go for it. Just, hey, aging schmaging, I'm doing it.
3: I was singing full volume, rapping, whatever you want to call it, all night long. All night long. And then went to the nudie bar.
12: Were you hollering there?
3: Boy, was I. Boy, was I. It was the greatest. It was such a good night.
12: Yes.
3: Plus, I don't know why I'm looking around like I hope nobody hears me as I'm talking into the microphone on the radio. But plus, don't forget, I had 100 pre-roll doobies.
12: Oh, the giveaway. Were you everybody's favorite?
3: I mean,
12: more than normal.
3: I was making friends. You know who loves getting free weed? Everybody.
12: True.
3: It was a great time. It was a great time. Although I ate something that disagreed with me.
12: Oh no. Not at the bar, at the strip club.
3: No. No.
12: That agrees.
3: Although
12: with me very
3: that's
12: well.
3: Funny. I want to talk more about causes later.
12: All right.
3: Because let me tell you, people are sleeping on that bar. And what I mean by that is people seem to have a misconception. I love it.
12: Okay.
3: I love it. And I'm going more often. Like, you know how Omelet always goes to the Sale Inn?
12: Oh, yes. This will be your haunt.
3: This is my place. I freaking love it there. I'm a child.
12: Yes.
3: I still like seeing boobs.
12: They're nice.
3: Yeah.
12: I like to see them.
3: You're great. I would love to do like a guest DJ night there. They don't have a DJ. The girls put money in the jukebox.
12: No way.
3: Yeah. Yeah.
12: Like, you can give me your money, girls.
3: Right. Well, I want to do a KLT night there.
12: Okay.
3: Maybe amateur. It'll be great.
12: More to come on that.
3: Yeah.
12: Oh,
3: yeah.
12: Fun.
3: All right. Omelet's not here yet.

0: if he shows up.
1: You got caught in a downpour.
2: Yeah.
1: Oh, okay. I was waking up thinking Finster's probably just arriving, getting drenched.
2: I parked in the front. It's rain. Okay. It's a little water.
1: All right, all right.
2: Who cares?
0: Let's just play a song.
1: All right, sounds good.
0: I have nothing for no theme, but I'm just going to play some AC/DC. You want to call? You want to request something? 231-941-9558.
1: Brought to you by Mike Lynch Ford. See them on the corner of M68 and US 23 in Roger City.
0: I like my coffee back in black. This isn't on that record. It's AC/DC.

0: KLT, the rock station. I'm Lynn and Finster, and it's myself and Mickey for right now at 540.
1: Here we are.
0: There we go. Let's go to the phones. Good morning, KLT.
2: Good morning, appreciate it, Mickey.
0: What's up, Lewis?
2: Thank you for playing this song. That's what I was going to ask for, but could we hear Sin City in addition to it?
0: A double shot of AC/DC?
2: With Bob Scott.
0: All right. Sin City, okay, Lou, you got it.
2: Thank you.
0: Been a minute since I've heard Sin City. Ah, yeah. This is scratching me right where I itch. It's KLT, the rock station, 231-941-9558.

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0: made it out of the A's yet. KLT, the Rock Station, Omelette and Finster, along with Mickey DeRocher. It is 5:49, and we're doing instant requests.
1: We are for Mike Lynch Ford. See them on the corner of M68 and US 23 in Roger City.
0: More stories from the weekend coming up. Even though I did not do a lot after Friday.
1: It's time for the come down.
0: Well, it was, like I said, I ate something that didn't agree with me, and I had to stay near my home base, if you know what I mean.
1: I do.
0: I don't have to give you any explosive details.
1: Please don't.
0: It was.
1: Maybe you had that parasite, though. That is the
0: thing. I ate fast food.
1: Well, I don't think the parasite is in fast food. They think that's the safest.
0: Really?
1: Parasite's more like fruits and veggies right now.
0: I thought it was the vegetables on the fast food.
1: Oh.
0: I that's what I thought.
1: Okay, I think it's vegetables anywhere.
0: Okay, because I thought it was the... I don't want to say the name of a place. It could be... When you order through a drive-through, you get what you get.
1: Did you end up eating any of Omelette's barbecue?
0: No.
1: Okay, so
0: no, it wasn't ready. It wasn't ready. I had to go. I had things to do. What I think, and I was going to suggest this, but I mean, I'll suggest it now just to see how you what you think.
1: Okay.
0: Is that we start asking for guest grillers.
1: Ooh.
0: And that way they could start maybe at 8:30.
1: Yeah, that's a good idea.
0: And then we could be eating during that rock block. Because, listen, when the show's over,
1: I'm out.
0: Like, when my work is done, sure, my coworkers are fine, but I want to get out of here.
1: Yeah, I
0: guess. I got, especially Friday. I had to get to the gym. Insane clown posse.
1: Was calling your name.
0: Yeah. Oh, man, what a night. What a great, we threw axes at that Skigmog place in Cadillac, which... I mean, if you notice my ICP tattoo,
1: I noticed.
0: Their thing is the hatchet man.
1: Yes.
0: And what
1: better way to celebrate? I don't know if you're talking about it yet, but I saw an awesome picture of you. That must have taken a few takes.
0: You would think so. You would think so.
1: Yeah.
0: One jump.
1: No way.
0: One jump.
1: Perfection.
0: I recreated. Well, I had five people. All standing there with cameras.
1: Okay, so then you can pick.
0: Right, right. And everybody was click, click, click, click, click.
1: Nice.
0: And then I did the jump, and I felt very awkward.
1: Yes.
0: Before I did it. And I'm sitting there looking at the outline on my tattoo, and then I just went for it.
1: You did it perfect.
0: And one shot. And there were people at the show. They were like, oh, my God, how many times did it take? And I'm like, one.
1: I wish the guys from ICP would go and throw hatchets. Do they know that it's so nearby?
0: I don't think so.
1: Yeah. That'd be cool to have them there, dude.
0: There was rumor that they were going to play two nights.
1: Oh.
0: And I'm like, they're going to have all day to kill. On Saturday.
1: Let me be your ambassador.
0: And that's exactly what I was going to do.
1: Yeah.
0: And it didn't happen like that.
1: Right, right.
0: But boy, one day in Cadillac was enough. All right, let's get back to some music here. Terry Ray is the program director.
1: Yes, indeed.
0: She is the reason, if you ask her, why this station is number one.
1: Right.
0: She loves the playlist.
1: Yes.
0: Not as much anymore. When I first got back here, I was like, hey, we should add this.
1: Switch it up.
0: Hey, we should add this. And it's very hard to get new stuff in there.
1: Yeah.
0: Right. And she will always say, is it as good as Sweet Emotion? Right.
1: That's her benchmark?
0: Yeah.
1: Okay.
0: I don't know if I'm talking out of school here. I don't feel like I am. But I keep pushing Dirty Honey on her.
1: Okay.
0: And she, I don't know if she even listens to it. Because this, I say, yes. Not only do I think this is as good as Aerosmith, it almost is Aerosmith.
1: Oh, okay. Let's hear it.
0: It's Rolling Sevens, KLT.

0: Love me some dirty honey in the morning. It's KLT, the rock station. Omelet and Finster. What'd you think, Mickey?
1: I thought that was good. I thought it might be a super group, like different artists from a different groups coming together.
0: It's the best band that we don't know about.
1: Yeah.
0: I mean, and by we don't know about, some people are aware, but I mean, they should be. More people should be aware of
1: Yeah, I've never heard of them. Well, I thought it was Axl Rose singing for a bit. I don't know if that's an insult or not to you, but I dug it.
0: No, yeah. that's one of the best compliments you could give. And I'm not in the friggin' band anyway. It's just a band that I like. Right, you don't have to like the bands that I like. But yeah, that's the one that I've been trying to get Terry Ray to add in. I mean, I feel it fits the KLT.
1: I think so too, but maybe she likes to just play the hits.
0: She knows way more than I do.
1: Yeah.
0: Right. Well, what do I know? And plus, once they gave me Metal Nation, it kind of shut.

0: me up because I play whatever I want out
1: oh,
0: there.
1: Oh, that's nice. Yeah.
0: Yeah, yeah, yeah.
1: I didn't realize that. You can pick whatever you want for that.
0: My one rule is it can't be in the other 153 hours of the week.
1: Oh, okay.
0: Right.
1: That's
0: if
1: a
0: you
1: fun
0: hear
1: challenge.
0: It, yes. Yeah. Yeah, we're.
1: But Dirty Honey would not be considered metal.
0: No.
1: No, okay.
0: No, no, no. No, no.
1: No, no, no.
0: I'm a victim of my own rules. But it's Metal Nation.
1: Yeah.
0: Not Rock Nation. It's metal. All right, let's do one more, and then we'll get news and sports. When I'm on this side of the board, I didn't finish sports.
1: Uh-oh. Not too.
0: I'll get it done. It's KLT.
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0: It's KLT, the rock station. Omelet and Finster, along with Mickey DeRocher, and there is Michelle Perez.
2: Hello.
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0: Good morning, Michelle Perez.
3: Good morning, everyone.
0: Can somebody on the Alpina side call and let me know if we're on the air? Please.
1: Oh. If we're not on the air.
0: I know we are in Traverse City because Crystal just texted me saying, oh my God, Dirty Honey and Living Color.
2: Was there a problem this morning?
0: Oh, I may have hit a wrong button or something. I don't know. I don't know, but let's do the news.
2: All right, let's do this.
0: Crystal's texting me, but she's on this side, so I don't know. Anyway.
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2: Well, good morning, and what a drive in. So the rain is going to abate if it has not already, but that was even from a few blocks away. That rain hit fast, hit hard, and there was lightning, thunder. What a display it was.
1: Yeah.
0: This morning, the lightning was crazy. I have never seen
1: Non-stop.
0: That many consecutive
1: yes.
0: blasts.
1: Mm-hmm.
0: I have a skylight in my bathroom, and it was like a disco in there.
2: I bet. Yes. Yeah, it was crazy.
0: Hold on a second here. I want to...
2: Yeah.
0: KLT, are you from Alpena?
4: Correct.
0: Are we on the air?
4: Yep.
0: Thank you, bro.
2: Yeah.
0: All right. Go ahead. Sorry, Michelle.
2: No,
0: Perez.
2: No, that's okay.
0: That and was job one, be on the air.
2: Yes, of course. No problem. All right. So after a delay that has lasted weeks, the Gordie Howe International Bridge connecting Detroit to Canada is finally set to open July 27th. Canadian officials announcing Friday that they saying both Canada and the United States have come to an agreement. Both countries have reportedly agreed to a series of cooperative measures focused on toll governance and transparency. And we are expecting to get an update later this morning on the number of cases of cyclosporiasis in Michigan. So the latest figures are 1,562. That includes 44 people who have been hospitalized. That's up over 250 cases since Friday.
1: Whoa.
2: It is exponentially growing. And it's in 31 different states. Michigan just happens to be kind of an epicenter. A lot of those cases, most of them are down in Monroe, Wayne, and Washtenaw counties. However, we have had about half a dozen cases that have been confirmed in northern Michigan. The source of the outbreak has not been identified.
1: Okay, so it's not vegetables on your fast food like Finster thinks.
2: No. It could be. That's why Taco Bell
1: yeah.
2: pulled them.
1: Okay.
2: So we don't know.
0: See? And I didn't want... That's where I ate.
2: And they're telling... Oh, did you get sick?
1: He got sick.
2: You should report it.
0: It could be unrelated.
2: Yeah.
0: I'm just saying. I ate some fast food, and I had to stay close to home for a day.
2: I'm sorry. That's not fun.
0: It is fun.
2: Oh, well.
0: Look how thin I am today.
1: He has a bidet.
2: Oh, my gosh, you guys. So health officials say the best way to prevent getting sick is to wash your fresh produce and cook your vegetables. No raw vegetables at the moment, I suppose. But, yeah, we're keeping a close eye on it because we don't know where it's coming from. And the Tawas City Police Department reporting a suspicious package left inside of the Alabaster Bible Church Sunday was determined not to be a threat. Police were called after witnesses reported a person entered the church, placed a bag near the entrance,

0: and left. Church members looked inside. I would have called the police right away, by the way. I would never have. I would say, nobody look. Everyone get away. I mean, I just, that's me, though.
1: Did they see who dropped it or it just appeared?
0: No, they said that somebody said they witnessed it.
1: Okay.
0: And so they went and checked out the package, and they said that there appeared to be a device with wires in it. So they called 911. The Michigan State Police bomb squad called in. They determined this was no threat to the public, but they are working to identify who left the bag there and are asking anyone with information to contact the Tawas City Police Department.
1: That is so strange.
0: It is strange behavior. Mm-hmm. Very strange. A reminder for those who experienced damage and loss due to recent disasters in northern Michigan, several FEMA disaster recovery centers will open today, Monday, July 13th, with specialists on hand to help residents through the process. And keep in mind, several pop-up centers will continue to open up through this process, but today a center will open in Cadillac at the City of Cadillac Water Operations Facility. There will be one opening in Grayling at Crawford County Emergency Operations Center, Kalkaska at the Coliseum, Onaway at North Allis Township Hall. The hours will be 8 a.m. to 6 p.m. Monday through Friday. And I'm sorry, Monday through Saturday, and even Sunday hours, 10 a.m. to 3. These are recovery centers where you can go to get public assistance in person for FEMA.
1: Okay.
0: This will help you through the process of applying for FEMA relief. And just a reminder, heads up for folks in Manistee County, MDOT begins a $5.5 million project to rebuild U.S. 31 between Maidens Road and Norcock Road in Bear Lake. That work is scheduled to get underway this morning, the 13th, but that is weather permitting. And if Manistee County got hit like we did, I don't know if they're going to be starting road construction. But just keep that in mind. That is between Norcock and Maidens Road in Bear Lake. That's going to be a project that's massive. It won't be completed until mid-November. And that's a wrap for the 100th National Cherry Festival.
1: Yes.
0: You were amazing, you and your committee.
1: Thank you. I loved seeing you and Courtney announcing the parade.
0: Thank you
1: so
0: for
1: fun.
0: Getting my book to me.
1: Yeah.
0: Normally, it's there. I was like,
1: I know. I love it. I'm like, inside track.
0: Thank you so much. But festival season continues because the 61st Alpenfest kicks off tomorrow. The very first one took place July 5th of 1965, originally known as the Alpine Festival, because at the time, U.S. Plywood was building a particle board plant in Gaylord, and the manufacturing process was being created by a Swiss businessman, and the community just embraced the Alpine theme.
1: Nice.
0: And here we are. It kicks off tomorrow, the 14th, so that is your news update.
1: Thank you, Michelle.
0: You're welcome.
2: All right, let's get to some sports here.
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2: You did that one for news.
1: Excuse me.
2: Yeah, you got to do the other one.
1: Oh, my bad. 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
2: The Tigers won 5 in a row after Friday night's 10-2 win over the Phillies. Then dropped game 2, 4-2, and then Scooble got shut out yesterday, 5-0. Second half of the season starts back up Friday in L.A. The All-Star events begin tonight in Philadelphia with the Home Run Derby. We're down to 4 teams in the World Cup. France plays Spain tomorrow, then England versus Argentina on Wednesday. Conor McGregor's big UFC comeback ended in 69 seconds thanks to a suspected ACL injury. Stayed up. I was all excited. I'm going to watch the Conor McGregor.
1: Yes.
2: 69 seconds.
1: Wow.
2: They barely hit each other.
1: And it was over?
2: He ran out and tried some jumping kick and hyperextended his knee. And then every time he tried to put weight on it, he'd fall down. The other guy would punch him in the head. And then the guy's like, "You're obviously hurt." And he's like, "Yeah, I'm hurt." And they stopped the fight.
1: Oh, he didn't just keep pummeling him?
2: No.
1: That was kind.
2: And it looks like the Seattle Seahawks have a new owner. Tech billionaire Vinod Khosla. $9.6 billion.
1: What?
2: That's all I have so far. There's your sports.
1: Thanks, Finster.
2: Yeah, let's take a break, come back, do some rock and roll, and then we will start chopping it up.
1: Okay, sounds good. Chop it up.
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I said, are you gonna be my girl? 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Now you don't.

0: That's Jet. On KLT, the rock station, Omelet and Finster. Coming up next, I'm going to tell you the story about going to the adult entertainment establishment.
1: Oh, I cannot wait to hear the details.
0: And my pitch for Cadillac and that very club that I want to take over. It's KLT, the rock station.

0: Yeah. KLT, the rock station. I'm Lennon Finster at 6:30. Let's do some weather and then talk about some girls.
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0: All right. Triple digit heat in heat index is possible today.
1: Whoa.
0: Let's see. Today, high of 91.
1: Wow.
0: Tonight, low of 75. Tomorrow, hot 95. This is going to be a brutal week, bro.
1: Yeah.
0: And if you are on the sunrise side, more of the same. 96 today, 97 tomorrow.
1: What?
0: Woo!
1: I can't believe how different. I mean, 2 degrees, okay, but 97 degrees over there?
0: Yeah.
1: Forget about it.
0: I'm going to be out there Saturday for Brown Trout Festival.
1: Oh, fun.
0: I'm spending the night in Alpena.
1: Ooh, look out.
0: Yeah, I'm going to see the AC/DC tribute band, and I'm going up early, too. So I'm going to have the whole day. As soon as I get up from Metal Nation, which probably be 8.
1: Would you ride your motorcycle there?
0: No, I got to take Thunder Truck.
1: Oh.
0: Or I definitely would.
1: Yeah.
0: Be great.
1: Be cool if you could tow your motorcycle up there.
0: What am I going to buy?
1: Like once you're up there, farting around on your...
0: People like seeing Thunder Truck.
1: Oh, I mean, take them both is what I'm saying.
0: Like, just drive. Hey, look at my motorcycle.
1: No, like, go up there.
0: Hey, look at it. I don't ride this thing, but there it is.
1: No, park the truck, do your thing, yeah. And then go putter around.
0: Right. No, that would be fun.
1: Yeah, right.
0: But not.
1: Not going to happen.
0: Not going to happen.
1: No.
0: Friday night. I took the night off from Metal Nation. Thank you, Mary Dew, for filling in for me. In fact, I should try to get on where she does it once a month.
1: Oh, yeah.
0: And then I could have one Friday a month free. Because for the last 42 Fridays, I'm right where I'm standing right now.
1: And people love hearing Mary Dew.
0: Oh, and sure. Anyway, Friday... Let me skip past the axe throwing for now and the ICP show for now and jump right to the nudie bar.
1: Okay, jump on in.
0: I don't know that I have had that much fun in a bar in years.
1: Really?
0: It's the best time ever. People make fun of, like, whenever I say, hey, yeah, I'm going to Cadillac and then I'm going to hit the pink building, people are like, ew.
1: Really?
0: Yeah. And in the past, years ago, I've been in there and the talent, I appreciate anybody that's willing to go up there and give it a shot.
1: Right, right.
0: Regardless of what you look like, you can make up for it with energy.
1: Yes.
0: Or pole tricks.
1: Yes.
0: Or super aggressive lap work.
1: So aggressive. Whatever it takes.
0: Whatever it takes.
1: Right.
0: No, your looks is 30% of it.
1: Okay.
0: 30. Yes. Maybe 40.
1: Okay. That's good to hear.
0: Right. That's not a lot. Shh. I don't want to say showmanship. Showpersonship. It makes up for a lot of it. A good pole trick. I mean, it's really an art.
1: And that is not easy to do. I took a pole dancing class. It's not easy.
0: I've worked at these clubs for years.
1: Yes.
0: And there have been a few occasions like hurricanes where nobody comes and it's just me and the girls in the bar.
1: Yes.
0: And they have made me get on that pole.
1: And it's tricky.
0: Very tricky. Because there's two kinds, right? There's just the regular old pole.
1: Mm-hmm.
0: But then they have these ones that spin.
1: Ooh.
0: Those can get a little tricky. But you can really do some impressive stuff.

0: stuff.
1: Yes.
0: The girls. If we're going to just judge on looks, I give it a B+.
1: Okay.
0: Yeah.
1: That's not bad.
0: Yes.
1: Midwestern joint.
0: Yes. There was two that really stole the show.
1: Oh, boy.
0: There were probably 5 or 6 girls working. It was a Friday night, which I've never been there on a Friday.
1: Okay, yeah.
0: Last time I was there, it was a Tuesday. And the talent wasn't bad. But Friday, it was great. There was 2 girls in particular. One girl had her face all painted. And I'm like, is this because the Insane Clown Posse? And she's like, no, I just do this.
1: Oh. Oh, so you're not saying just regular makeup. It was like a
0: face
1: show.
0: Paint. Yes.
1: Wow.
0: Like a stripping mime. And she had a great big rear end.
1: Oh, your favorite.
0: My favorite. And I was there. I don't want to say with who, but I was there with other people.
1: Okay.
0: And females. And one female was getting an aggressive lap dance from the big butted clown girl.
1: That's fun.
0: Right. And I was like, I got to get up in that.
1: move over. Let me
0: in. No. Because there was only 10 or 12 people in the whole bar.
1: Oh, dang.
0: No. It's great.
1: Okay, good.
0: But I feel bad when there's nobody sitting ringside when the girls are up there doing their thing.
1: I see.
0: But I'm also shooting pool with all these bikers.
1: Okay.
0: And I have a box of Twisted Finster pre-rolls. So I'm everybody's buddy.
1: Right.
0: You know who also likes getting pre-rolls? Strippers.
1: Oh, I bet.
0: Yeah.
1: Not in lieu of a tip.
0: No. I went in, first thing I got was $100 in singles.
1: Okay.
0: And so did everybody that I was with. So I am looking at the stage, and they're like, and the person at the stage, she goes, what are you doing? And I'm like, I am figuring out which direction this girl with the big butt is going, because I'm going to sit in that chair. And the girl with the big butt goes, plant your ass right there.
1: Smart lady.
0: Already in, tell me more what you want me to do.
1: You are in charge, lady.
0: And she was so big. Her butt was so big and smooth. And she was shaking it with expertise.
1: She better be up there.
0: It almost made me cry.
1: Oh, upset.
0: And then she does the move with the feet on my shoulders and pulls my face into her butt and was the best.
1: Her feet was on your shoulders?
0: Yes.
1: Wow.
0: And then pulled my face into her area. And I threw all of my singles. I'm like, you deserve all of this. And I threw her all my
1: Atta
0: money.
1: Atta girl.
0: Then,
1: wow.
0: There was another. First of all, in between, there's a girl that really refuses to show anything.
1: Wait,
0: and
1: what?
0: That's what I said. And I'm like, what's going on? She's like, if you want to see these, you got to get a private dance.
1: Oh, I like, kind of like that.
0: Nope. You got it. I want to do some window shopping. Then there's another one, though. There's another girl. Woman. Little older.
1: Okay.
0: Still very attractive.
1: Cougar on the prowl.
0: And this girl has been working at clubs for a while, okay, because she does extra little things that were, I mean, I don't know. I don't know how much I can say, but boy.
1: Oh, that's a standing ovation.
0: I wish I knew their names so I could give them credit. But if anybody knows the powers that be at Causes, I'll say the name of the place.
1: Yeah.
0: I need the contact because I want to do a KLT night there where I will go. I will DJ. I will bring the music.
1: Oh.
0: And we'll have a rock night there.
1: How fun.
0: And that would be awesome.
1: Yes.
0: All right. So, great night. That was so fun. All right. Let's take a quick break.
1: All right. Sounds good. I'll be dreaming about those moves. I can't believe the feet on the shoulders thing.
0: Yeah, it was awesome. Again, butt, face. I know I

0: dogs greet each other like that.
1: Right.
0: All right. Coming up next, Celebrity Sleaze, KLT The Rock Station.
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1: Mary grabbed some guy's butt over the weekend at a wedding.
2: A handsome young Miami man's butt.
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0: KLT, the rock station. I'm Lennon Finster, 650. It's me and Mickey.
1: Yeah.
0: Let's go to the phones. Good morning, KLT.
2: Those two dancers you were talking about.
0: Yes.
2: The one in the makeup on the mask. Her name is Jinx.
0: Jinx.
2: And the other one is Adrian.
0: Adrian. Listen, man, are you affiliated with the club at all?
2: No, I am just a frequent flyer.
0: Dude, I want to become, that's going to be my new place, man. I freaking love it there.
2: Yes, it is a very, very nice, casual, no shenanigans, no BS place to go.
0: It's quiet,
2: no riffraff.
0: Listen, if you go in there this week, talk to them and let them know that I was talking about them and that I want to come down and do a KLT night.
2: You would have to get a hold of, everyone calls her Mama, but her name is Shannon.
0: I love it. Get me her number.
2: I'll see what I can do.
0: What's your name, bro?
2: RJ.
0: Thanks, brother. All right.
1: Called Adrian because she gives you two black eyes when she bashes your face and her butt cheeks.
0: Yeah. Yo, Adrian.
1: Yo.
0: I can't say it's been so long since I've had that much fun, but God bless. It was so much fun.
1: I love that you're just you enjoy it. I am present in this moment.
0: It was so much fun. All right, let's get to some sleaze here. Hold on.
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0: If you haven't been following the huge world-changing news, Prince Harry and his family returned to the UK last week. And Saturday, he attended a children's charity event where he did goat yoga.
1: Goat yoga?
0: Yep.
1: Atta boy.
0: It seemed like he was having fun until the crown jewels got stomped by a goat. Funniest thing ever.
1: Truthfully?
0: Yeah.
1: Stomped.
0: Yeah. Well, a baby goat jumped on him. You gotta pay extra for that. The Rock wants to do an Odd Couple on Broadway with Kevin Hart.
1: Those two
0: are a great comedy team.
1: That's like the Mutt and Jeff scene, like tiny Kevin.
0: I like the, do you know the tortilla water challenge?
1: Yes.
0: Where you take sips of water and whoever laughs first, you slap them in the face. The two of them doing that was the freaking funniest to me. Anyway.
1: All right.
0: Let's move on.
1: They'll do that on Broadway.
0: There ain't nothing like homemade pizza. And that's why Priscilla Presley's son, Navarone Garibaldi, is crowdfunding to start his own restaurant. That's right. The son of Priscilla Presley and Brazilian producer Marco Garibaldi has launched a GoFundMe to raise $5,000 so he can purchase an industrial pizza oven so he can make pies right there on his drive.

0: I cannot believe he needs a crowdfunding.
1: That's what I'm saying. Wow. That's what everybody's saying.
0: Okay, bro.
1: And he's like, I can't ask my mother to fund every crazy idea I have.
0: That's a good point.
1: Disney's live-action Moana debuted top of the domestic box office, but only $43
0: million. Oh, is that all?
1: Cost $250 million to make.
0: Oh, jeez.
1: Minions and Monsters took second. Toy Story 5, third. Evil Dead Burn, fourth. And the historical drama, historical, not hysterical, Young Washington. Round out your top five.
0: I've heard Young Washington's really good. I know you wanted to see it.
1: Yeah.
0: Yeah.
1: Yeah,
0: I
1: yeah.
0: I it's really good.
1: But my laser focus is Spider-Man.
0: Oh.
1: I cannot wait for this. Madonna achieved her 10th number one album, Confessions 2, number one.
0: No way. I didn't even know she was putting out new music.
1: Jack White's 19-year-old daughter, Scarlett, joined him on bass for three songs on stage in Brooklyn. By the way, if they ever need a new Wednesday Addams,
0: yes,
1: go find this girl.
0: Scarlett White.
1: Yep. By the way, Jack White is getting some heat because he has brought a satanic doo-wop group called Twin Temple on tour of them.
0: Satanic doo-wop?
1: I listened to it this morning, and it's hilarious. They're good, and it's silly. I mean, they're talking about I'm the devil's girlfriend, and it is. It's funny.
0: So it's a female doo-wop group?
1: That's, yeah.
0: Hilarious.
1: I mean, there's a female. I think it's only two people.
0: Okay.
1: But it,
0: concept.
1: It's funny.
0: Yeah.
1: They're leaning.
0: We need more comedy.
1: Yeah, right. Pitbull set a new world record for the largest gathering of people with bald caps. 22,141.
0: What a weird... What the heck?
1: World record. I'm dying to be in that book. I want to be in that book so badly.
0: What would you ever do?
1: This year I wanted to do it at Cherry Festival and have the largest crowd playing the kazoo.
0: You didn't do a very good job putting that together because I didn't hear a word about this.
1: I know.
0: I would have joined.
1: I know.
0: Next year.
1: There's always next
0: the
1: year.
0: The kazoo.
1: Late night tonight, Jimmy Fallon has Tom Holland, Spider-Man. He's making the rounds.
0: Oh, baby.
1: Kimmel has Mindy Kaling. Oh, and Fortune Meister. She was here.
0: Who is it?
1: Fortune. She's a comedian.
0: Oh, okay.
1: And Seth Meyers is Anne Hathaway. Celebrity birthdays. Cheech is 80. Harrison Ford is 84. And Roger McGuinn from The Birds. He's 8 miles high. He's 84. There's your celebrity sleaze.
0: 8 miles high? I've never heard that phrase.
1: You've never heard the song 8 miles high?
0: Oh, I thought
1: 8 miles high. You know what? We'll do one of those.
0: All right,
1: it's KLT.
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0: Def Leppard. 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All right. It is myself and Mickey DeRocher for now. Don't know where Omelette is. We'll figure it out. Let's knock out some weather, and then I'll tell you about ICP.
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0: Hot, hot, hot. There's your weather.
1: Hotter than a...
0: I mean, it is hot.
1: Yeah.
0: And I'm giving a walking historic tour. Oh. 90 minutes.
1: Are you wearing shorts? I haven't seen you.
0: Oh, yeah.
1: Mm-hmm. Smart.
0: Yeah, yeah. Yeah, I can't. I wore shorts Friday night. No. Yes, I did. I did. Because I wanted my ICP tattoo showing.
1: Oh, right.
0: And that's a whole nother story that we'll get to. Yeah, hot on both sides of the state. We're all going to be sunny and in the 90s for the next couple of days.
1: They're saying like triple digit heat index.
0: Yeah. So.
1: Could be dangerous.
0: Just drink water. Make sure your pets are okay.
1: I saw somebody touching the pavement before they let their dog start walking on the street. And I was like, that's pretty thoughtful.
0: Yeah.
1: Yeah.
0: Very just nice.
1: Burn their little pads.
0: All right. So. Friday night, I took the night off. I know we just talked about going to the nudie bar, and so many people are hitting me up with, hey, I've got connections in there. We'll make this happen.
1: Yeah, the amateur night?
0: Whatever.
1: Okay.
0: I don't know the rules, if that's even allowed.
1: Oh, yeah.
0: But if it's allowed, it's going to fly there. But even if we just had the rock night, it would be fun. Because, I mean, the girl, it was my humps and all that kind of stuff.
1: Oh, a lot of hip hop.
0: Yeah, yeah, yeah. Which is, wait, somebody put in, and I was like, this is the worst stripper song I've ever heard.
1: Oh, no. Wind Beneath My Wings?
0: No, but it was equally bad. I can't remember what it was in this moment. And I'm like, what the hell is this playing?
1: But the strippers get to pick their songs,
0: yeah.
1: Right?
0: Yeah, yeah, yeah. Yeah. Yeah, the entertainers, the dancers.
1: Oh, excuse me, the dancers.
0: Yeah, yeah, yeah. Yep. All right. So, but before that, we went to Ski Gox, I want to say is the name of it.
1: The axe throwing place?
0: Yes. I put it in my notes, the actual name of it, because I want to give them credit because they are going to be a Camp Omelette. I'm pretty sure that's the name of it. Can you look up axe throwing in Cadillac?
1: Yes.
0: I'm 90.
1: Skegox. Skeggox.
0: There it is. Thank you. Mm-hmm. Yes, myself and former Miss Camp Omelette, Fireball, Flips. There was a bunch of us. Yeah. There was.
1: What a fun crew.
0: There's maybe eight of us.
1: Yeah.
0: Yeah, because Brett from Perfect Tattoo and Body Piercing, he came over. And we were all throwing axes, right? Because this year at Camp Omelette, which is now less than 60 days away.
1: Oh, baby.
0: I think we're in the 50s now, 59 days away. They are going to be at Camp Omelette. And to become Miss Camp Omelette, all the women that want to be throw the axes.
1: That's one of the contests.
0: Right.
1: Okay.
0: And the top three axe throwers move on to the pitching, the tent, and then the top two make the fire.
1: Oh, you have to move. I see. Okay.
0: Right.
1: I thought everybody did all of it.
0: No.
1: Okay.
0: No, no. It's
1: wow,
0: too
1: high
0: many.
1: High stakes. Yeah. High stakes for the axe throwing.
0: Right. So, Leslie, she was bummed last year. She couldn't even get one axe to stick.
1: Oh.
0: And I'm like, well, why don't we go before the ICP show?
1: Do some practicing.
0: 1 mile away from the venue. Which the venue, they've added a big addition.
1: Yeah.
0: So awesome.
1: They started off with like making larger bathrooms, which was a great start. And now they're just expanding more.
0: And they are bringing great show. I'm going there again in 2 weeks for Drowning Pool, Saturday nice. Night.
1: Yeah.
0: And I'm going to do the whole thing again. I'm never going to Cadillac again without going to Causes. Never, ever. Even if I just have to stop in there to pick up something, I am going into Causes.

0: buzzes for one dance. Always.
1: I love it.
0: I am in.
1: A repeat customer.
0: I loved it.
1: Yes.
0: So we had the best time throwing axes. If you've never done this, it's a great way to spend an hour.
1: Yeah.
0: And we were doing competitions. And it was so much fun. We were the only ones in the place. And everybody had their own alley.
1: Oh,
0: we were all throwing. It was competition style. And then towards the end of the hour, the guy that runs it, and I wish I could remember his name right now, he's like, "You guys want to see some trick shots?" And I'm like,
1: "Ooh,
0: trick shots?" And he's like, "Yeah." And he would show the trick shot, and then we would all try to replicate it.
1: Like a game of horse.
0: Right. Now, I thought in my head that I could throw two axes at once at two different targets.
1: What?
0: And hit bullseyes.
1: Like two different alleys? Or you were in one caged area?
0: There's two targets per caged alley.
1: Okay. I see.
0: And
1: how'd you do?
0: I made them both stick.
1: No way.
0: I did not hit bullseyes. But I was able to stick two axes at once.
1: Nice.
0: But then there's another one where you hold one regularly in your left hand, and then your right hand is low and upside down.
1: Oh, so you're kind of, karate.
0: You're bringing one axe down and one axe up, and you got to let them go. And I was able to stick both of those my first time. Then at the end of the thing, the guy goes, "If any of you would like to take this bet, I will give you the opportunity to throw one axe. If you hit the bullseye, I'll take 10% off of your bill."
1: Ooh.
0: Guess who hit the bullseye?
1: This guy.
0: Yeah, buddy. Throwing things at things. It's my one skill.
1: Especially when it could be a money saver.
0: Right. So shout out to Skigax in Cadillac. Go throw some axes.
1: It's cool. It looks like they have a throwing league, too.
0: I mean, it was so much fun. Yeah. I could see this being a good bachelor party because you could BYOB.
1: Oh, really?
0: Oh, yeah.
1: They don't have food or beverage?
0: Nope. Bring your own beer. Bring whatever. Bring a pizza.
1: But do wear closed-toed shoes. I think that's a rule.
0: Yeah.
1: Yes.
0: Yeah. You should do that anyway.
1: Oh, well.
0: If you're a man, don't have your toes out. Unless you're at the beach. Keep that covered. Then ICP, bro.
1: Oh, my God.
0: It is so much fun. It's its whole own culture. There was a kid that had just graduated high school.
1: Who was a fan already.
0: He was wearing his cap and gown and clown makeup.
1: That's awesome.
0: Freaking reindeer. Was wearing the hottest outfit you could ever imagine. I mean, I saw it. I was like, "You've got to stay away from me." Hot. Oh, my God. Holy cow. It was so.
1: Did you spray her with Faygo?
0: No. I stay clear of the Faygo. And I remained Faygo free.
1: Did you really?
0: Yeah.
1: I didn't know that was possible.
0: Yeah. You stand in the back.
1: I thought I heard last time they cover the walls with Visqueen.
0: I did not see anything covered this time. Nothing.
1: What a mess.
0: And 1,000 2-liter bottles of Faygo. 1,000. Shooting all over everybody.
1: I saw a video, and I don't know if it was AI or what.
0: Nope. I know where you're going. Go ahead.
1: Oh, my God. The guy licking the floor.
0: The guy with the long hair that did the handstand. People were holding his legs, and then he did the world's largest chewy.
1: Oh, so disgusting.
0: It was the grossest thing ever.
1: I was like, that dude's a super fan. I don't know if he swallowed that or not, but he definitely lapped it up.
0: Gross.
1: I could not believe it, and I thought these people are built different.
0: I sang every word full volume. I was jumping, and it was 100 degrees.
1: Oh, I bet.
0: It was so much fun. It was so much fun.
1: And you heard a rumor they might be...
0: No, they were... It was supposed to be Friday and Saturday.
1: Oh,
0: two totally different sets.
1: Okay.
0: But that didn't happen. But shout out to Jeremy and Jason at the venue. It was a perfect night, man.
1: Yeah.
0: It was a perfect night. Full of juggalos and jugs.
1: Your favorite.
0: Let's take a quick break. We're going to do news and sports.

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0: Led Zeppelin on the rock station, KLT. Omelet and Finster, no omelet today. At this point, we'll just see him tomorrow. It's myself and Mickey. Hi, Mickey.
1: Hi, Finster. Nice to see you.
0: It is time for news and sports, but Michelle Perez is not in yet.
1: Running late, so we're just going to hang.
0: Yeah. I want to talk a little bit later about the tattoo that I have.
1: Yeah.
0: The hatchet man from ICP. Strangers just start yelling whoop whoop at me.
1: So how do you describe that? Because, you know, if somebody's not an ICP fan.
0: Google it.
1: Okay.
0: Right? It's the profile of a Bart Simpson-esque. Right?
1: Yes.
0: That's
1: a good way to describe it.
0: Bart Simpson-esque silhouette of the guy jumping, holding the hatchet.
1: Which you nailed in the picture that you posted on Facebook anyway, of you jumping up. I thought, okay, is this AI? Because it's hard to tell with you if it's real or not.
0: No, that was 100% real. And that's, everybody was like, how many takes? And it was one. I had a bunch of people. We could make a 3D image of that almost. That's funny. So funny. You know what we're going to do? We're going to knock out sports.
1: Okay. 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
0: Yeah, it's up.
1: Okay, Gallagher of Alpina. 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
1: Hey.
0: Cosplay.
1: Your wheels are spinning. 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
1: Are we going to do sports in a little bit then?
0: Yeah.
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2: 9 bills approved by lawmakers 18 months ago finally reached the desk of Governor Whitmer late last week, and she vetoed all of them due to the delay. The governor said if she would have signed them, it would have created an insurmountable administrative burden and would have unleashed endless litigation. House Republicans had blocked the bills from advancing to her desk after they retook the majority in the 2024 election. The U.S. Department of Justice has started an investigation of United Auto Workers President Sean Fain. He is accused of pressuring another high-ranking UAW official to secure benefits for his fiance and her sister. Fain says the accusations are false and adds that he will fight back. We are expecting to get an update on the number of cases of psoriasis in Michigan later this morning. The latest figures has the state with 1,562 cases. 44 people have been hospitalized. That's up over 250 cases since last Friday.
0: What is that?
2: Cyclosporiasis.
0: What is that?
1: That's the parasite with the explosive.
0: Got it.
2: Yeah, mm-hmm. It's the... Yes.
0: Got it.
2: Intestinal problems. And it's not just Michigan. 31 states have cases reported, but Michigan happens to have the most. So
0: it's that like the epicenter of it or something.
2: Yeah, we are. I mean, they still have not been able to find the source of what's happening. Most cases in Michigan are in Monroe, Wayne, and Washtenaw counties. I do know about half a dozen cases have been confirmed in northern Michigan. And so the best way to prevent getting sick is to wash your fresh produce thoroughly before eating it. Cook your vegetables, and you can go to the health department. They've got a list of things to avoid. One of them is vegetables on food in restaurants. You know, like

0: lettuce, shredded lettuce.
1: Good. Yeah. Just bring on the meat.
0: Yeah. It's protein week.
2: One meat patty.
1: Yeah.
0: Yeah. So just be careful. And reminder for those who experienced damage and loss due to the recent disasters in Northern Michigan, FEMA disaster recovery centers are opening up today. And then several pop-up ones will be announced in the coming days. But for today, there will be one in Cadillac at the City of Cadillac Water Operations Facility, one in Grayling at Crawford County Emergency Operations Center at the Coliseum in Kalkaska. There will be one in Onaway, North Alice Township. And remember, this is for residents and small businesses. So it's not just for businesses. So you can go in and find out how you can fill out the application, what exactly you would qualify for, and which counties. The DNR says a Flint man was located after he went missing while tubing the Asable River last Thursday. So he was found in good condition. But what happened is the family rented tubes to float down the river. When everyone got off at Meade's Landing, he said, I just want to stay on a little bit longer. So he went off on his own, and hours passed, and the family finally called the police. The DNR joined the search. They had to track the man's footprints a mile downriver near Willows Road. This is about an hour's travel time on the water. The DNR continued down the river and then down a two-track and finally found the man walking down a two-track at 11:15 at night.
2: Oh,
0: I mean, what else? He's lucky. So aside from scratches and bug bites, he was found in good condition.
1: Scratches and bug bites.
2: But I can see where you would think like, oh yeah, I'll just keep going. And if you're not from the area, then you don't have an idea where you might end up and how to get back to where anybody is.
0: It's really scary.
2: Yeah.
0: And then you end up in places that aren't easily accessible by the roads. You have to go down this. You have to take the river.
2: Yeah.
0: So be careful if you're out there. A reminder for folks in Benzie County, the Secretary of State's office on Main Street in Honor will be closed today and tomorrow. They're doing some upgrades to the office. If you do need to go in, of course, you can drive to Sutton's Bay. You can drive into Traverse City if you need the Secretary of State's office. And Interlochen State Park is going to be hosting Diversability Day this week. This provides opportunities to experience adaptive outdoor recreation activities and equipment such as track chairs, pontoon boat rides, kayaking, cycling, e-bikes, fishing. That's this Wednesday, July 15th, 1-4. There will also be something later this month. They will host a lighthouse adaptive kayak clinic. So this will allow people of all abilities to try kayaking with the use of adaptive equipment and modifications. That is Wednesday the 29th. I will remind you as it gets closer. All the equipment is provided. So just show up.
2: That's very cool.
0: I know. I think it's great. And the American Red Cross has declared an emergency blood shortage across the country. Officials reporting the nation's blood supply shrinking as hospitals enter the summer trauma season. This is just the time of year when emergency rooms see a surge in patients with serious injuries from car crashes, outdoor recreation, workplace accidents. And there will be a community blood drive this Wednesday in Traverse City, so you can get out and give the gift of life and give blood. That's this Wednesday, the 15th, 10 a.m. to 2:30. You can just Google up versity.org for the location and how you can get out and give the gift of life. And don't forget, Alpenfest kicks off tomorrow in Gaylord, the 61st Alpenfest.
1: Oh, the burning of the boog.
0: That's right, the burning of the boog.
1: I've always wanted to light that thing.
0: Right?
1: I don't know why. Yeah.
0: Yeah.
1: Do you know about the boog?
2: I don't know anything about it.
1: It's like a barrel boy. It's like a thing made out of a barrel, kind of.
2: Okay.
1: And you put paper in it. Like, you write down
0: your worries and concerns and you burn them.
1: Right.
0: Yeah.
2: I love that idea.
0: Yeah. It's a great idea. So that all kicks off tomorrow. So it's Alpenfest week. Just as we wind down the festive Cherry Fest, another big, huge festival kicks off.
1: Anything? Didn't Lindsay Lohan or
0: Lindsey Graham.
1: He
0: passed away.
1: Yeah.
0: Yes, 71 years old. He passed away suddenly. Then we still...
1: Clogged aorta or something, right? That's what Terry Ray just saved herself from with that surgery.
2: Oh, wow. Really?
1: Right.
0: Wow.
1: Right? Well, wasn't that what it was?
0: For. I didn't. I don't know.
1: although I'm sure there are people, maybe even in this building, that are suspicious.
0: About his death?
1: Yeah.
0: I mean, there's the speculation online is wild. So
1: yeah,
0: I'm not 71 year old people die all the time of these kinds of conditions.
1: Everybody, a lot of people die every day. All different things.
0: Yeah. So,
1: thank you, Michelle.
0: You're welcome.
2: Thank you, Michelle.
1: All right, and we already did the sports sponsor.
2: Yes.
1: Again, shout out to Gallagher of Alpena. All right.

0: Sports. I have to do this off my phone. Tigers won 5 in a row after Friday night's 10-2 win over the Phillies, then dropped game 2, 4-2, and then Scooble got shut out yesterday 5-0. Second half of the season starts back up Friday.
1: It goes and goes and goes, that baseball.
0: 160 some odd games.
1: Jeez.
0: By the way, the All-Star events begin tonight in Philadelphia with the Home Run Derby at the Citizens Bank Park, and I believe it's on Netflix.
1: Of course it is.
0: We're down to 4. Netflix, it's everything.
1: Yeah.
0: Them and Paramount Plus. Pretty soon it's just going to be 1, right?
1: Back to what the original, that's how it used to be. You only had to go to one place to watch everything.
0: Cable.
1: Right.
0: World Cup, we're down to 4 teams. France play Spain tomorrow, then England versus Argentina. The winner of those two, go on. Conor McGregor's big UFC comeback. Wah, wah. Hyperextended his knee, torn ACL, 69 seconds in. And the Seattle Seahawks have been bought for $9.6 billion, highest price ever paid for a franchise. The deal includes divesting, the guy that bought it is a minority stake owner in the 49ers already.
1: What? Isn't that a conflict of interest?
0: He's got to get rid of his 49ers stuff. And the NFL still has to approve all of this.
1: Oh, geez.
0: But tech billionaire Binrod Khosla.
1: No way.
0: Khosla? Khosla? Khosla? I don't know. Vinny.
1: Vinny Coleslaw
0: here. He bought it. Hey, Vinny Coleslaw. And there's your sports. All right. What about You Make Strangers Yell? Coming up next.
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2: 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Yeah, I don't want a single hair below the eyebrows.
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0: The Cars on the Rock Station, KLT Omelet and Finster at 7:52. Good morning. It's myself and Mickey.
1: Here we are.
0: Here we are.
1: Hanging downtown, Travis City.
0: Yep. What was your weekend like, Mickey?
1: Well, I helped run the parade on Saturday, which was a long, hot shift. We get there at 5:30 in the morning and start setting stuff up.
0: Wow.
1: And
0: like what? What setup?
1: We have to put out signs and drop off barricades and move garbage totes, which doesn't sound like a lot, but there's just a lot to it. And then people start checking in for their float position, you know, because you have to stage the parade. So people start checking in. You're directing them this way and that. There was also the race running by. So I get to boss people around a lot, which I really love.
0: Yeah.
1: And so just telling them, you can't park here. You're going to have to go over here. And one girl, I felt so bad for her. She came rushing by. She's like, I'm an hour late for work. Where can I park? I'm like, I don't know what to tell you. Like, you're going to have to find somewhere else to park. I know, I felt really bad. But so I worked the parade, and that, you know, the parade ends at like 2 o'clock or something. But then we have to tear down all this stuff. So it's a long, hot day. And then
0: It is. I missed this year's parade.
1: Oh, you did. I know.
0: I was having digestive issues. And look,
1: that's a valid point.
0: It's one thing. Like, there was no client per se. You know what I mean? It's not like I missed an appearance.
1: Oh, got you. Yeah.
0: Right? It wasn't like, hey, come meet Finster at, you know, Joe's Butterfly Nets.
1: Right.
0: I am sure not one person in the crowd was like, damn it, I came here just to see Finster and he let me down.
1: Oh, I think you'd be surprised. I was sad to miss you, but I understand. I would rather you not there than show up with your digestive issues.
0: Right. Could you imagine I keep a bucket in the radio?
1: Okay. That is so disgusting. Then we went to the beach, and I freaking love the beach.
0: You know who hates the beach?
1: You?
0: I hate it.
1: You do? Because you get bored.
0: It's so boring.
1: Oh, yeah.
0: And I can't just lay there in the sun, and the water's too cold.
1: Right now, it's not. Now it's ready, but...
0: Where?
1: We were on East Bay, and it was great. I went in, I went under, I went down in the water. Mm. And
0: no, thanks. No, the only thing that I could, like, if I was metal detecting, which I've never done.
1: You haven't? That surprises me.
0: I know. I know. I could get down with that all day long.
1: Yeah. What about, like, beach games? The Frisbee deal and the...
0: I mean, that's good for a half an hour. But, like, some people that

0: are like, we're loading up and we're going to spend the day. Nope. 1 hour.
1: Tops.
0: Maybe two.
1: Yeah. Oh, man, I love it. I used to, back in the day, you know, because I grew up here, my mom would drop me off downtown at 10 o'clock and pick me up at 9 p.m., and I would just be down there all day.
0: Man.
1: Yeah, I dig it.
0: Go ahead.
1: I have a question. Have you seen, and I don't know if this is okay to talk about this, but have you seen all these, like, fights that are going on around downtown with these groups of kids?
0: No. What I was seeing is these pedophile hunters.
1: Oh, yeah. There's a lot of that.
0: What are those kids' names? You know who I'm talking about.
1: Yeah, Jake. The Pred Task Force.
0: Yeah.
1: Yes.
0: Cherry Festival.
1: They were down there hunting?
0: Yeah. Not hunting. Succeeding.
1: Yes.
0: And it's like, these creeps are meeting kids. Like Cherry Festival.
1: They probably think that's the hot ticket.
0: God bless these boys that are getting these creeps and making us aware of them.
1: That is true. They do put out some good videos, and I'm always surprised to see that it's another local person.
0: Whenever I see them and they're like, we're in Traverse City, I'm like, oh no.
1: Oh,
0: please don't be somebody I know. Please don't be somebody I know. Please don't be somebody
1: I know. It's bound to be sooner or later, you know, just somebody you may know loosely. Like, oh,
0: well, look, there was a big... I mean, a guy that I knew and was very close to.
1: Yeah.
0: Got popped very publicly because he was a public person.
1: Oh, dear.
0: I don't want to say any more name because he was associated with a lot of respectable people, and it was a big controversy for the whole group.
1: Yeah.
0: And then I was like, and then my mechanic the next day was on the news for the same thing.
1: Being caught?
0: Preying on kids.
1: Oh.
0: And I'm like, two men in my circle.
1: Degrees.
0: And I called all my other close friends. I'm like, listen, if you got some kind of secret, you better tell me now.
1: Because I don't want to learn about it on the internet.
0: Right. So.
1: Well, what I'm seeing is large groups of kids beating up, like jumping people, and then huge fights ensuing. And I watched a kid when I was at bingo complaining to the police. He was all beat up. He's like, those guys jumped me. This is so scary to me because obviously, well, knock on wood, they're not going to jump me. It seems like they're jumping other teenage boys, but God, I hate it. I hate it so much.
0: Yeah.
1: Anyway. That did not happen to me this weekend.
0: Hopefully you didn't get jumped this weekend.
1: I did, but only in the good way.
0: I got my lap jumped on at the strip club. It was great. All right, the question I want to ask people is, do you have something about you that makes people, strangers, engage you immediately? I have this tattoo on my leg of the ICP / Van Halen. It's the Hatchet Man. When people that are in the know see it, whoop, whoop, will just yell across the street. And it's hilarious.
1: I love that.
0: And I'm curious if people have something like this. Like maybe you have purple hair. Maybe you have a long beard. I don't know.
1: Yeah.
0: I don't know. Maybe you have dreadlocks.
1: And people hollering at you from across being like, hey, I'm with you. We're in this club.
0: They don't need to even say that. When they say whoop, whoop, we know. We know.
1: Yes.
0: We know what you mean. We know that you're down with the clown. 231-941-9558. Mickey has a message.
1: I do. Did you know that Michigan has more freshwater coastline than any other state? We've got the Great Lakes, Torch Lake, Crystal Lake, Grand Traverse Bay. The list goes on. That's a lot of lakes, which means a lot of boats, too. And luckily, Hagerty offers specialty coverage for everything from jet skis, pontoons, and all kinds of other things. 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These are handled by local people who grew up on these lakes. I sit right across from my buddy Ryan. He showed up one day wearing a life jacket and a captain's hat. That's how into boating he is. It's a local team.
0: Is that true?
1: That is actually true, yes. Oh. He's captain in my heart.
0: I know that you might embellish for the radio.
1: I might, but it's true. I sat right there and looked at him. He had one of those orange Gilligan's Island type

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0: 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Omelet and Finster at 8:12. No omelet today. It is myself and Mickey. And not only do we have Mickey, but we go live to Spain. And Mickey's brother. Good morning. What's his name?
1: Jeff DeRocher.
0: Jeff DeRocher. Hey,
2: good morning, everybody.
0: Good morning. Hola.
1: Hola.
2: Hola, ¿cómo estás?
0: Now, you are in Spain, and tell everybody what you just did.
2: Yeah, so I just left Pamplona, where I ran with the bulls. It's done every morning for 8 days. This is the second to last day, so me and 20,000 of my closest friends tried to avoid getting gored.
0: And did you, how close were you to a bull?
2: I could reach out and touch him. And the minute I reached over, I kind of went over to touch him, I tripped over a pile of people, and I became part of the pile.
1: Oh, my God.
0: I'm standing here with my mouth wide open. Can I ask how old you are?
2: I'm in my late 50s.
1: You guys are the same age.
0: Okay. And I mean, on a scale of 1 to 10, 10 being a Olympic athlete, where would you put yourself on the athletic scale?
2: I was thinking about that as I was huffing for air on the run. I was going to say former athlete, but that was a long time ago, and many cervezas before. So yeah, it was a good time and very, very exciting. The build-up is amazing. The number of people there, all dressed in the same outfit.
1: Yeah, how'd you get the outfit, dude? I saw your picture on Instagram. You've got the red bandana and all-white suit.
2: Yeah, so I bought a white pair of shorts for 15 euro right outside of the stadium there. And then I bought a red handkerchief for 5 euros. And then I was lucky enough to find a long kind of anchorship on the ground that somebody lost while they were running.
1: Oh, nice.
0: Now, I have 1 million questions, and they're all flooding my brain at once. So what time of day do they release the bulls?
2: 8 a.m. So
0: 8 a.m. Yeah. And now you're already a couple of cervezas deep?
2: It's 2:15 here, so yeah, it's... Well, you got to get there early, you know, 5:30, 6, and then you get in there and

0: Yeah, it's as soon as the cannon goes off at 8 o'clock, you just try to find out where the bulls are coming. There were two super scary parts. One is you can't see the bulls because the people are in your way.
1: Yeah,
2: right.
0: Suddenly they're there, so you just feel people running, and you're like, okay, I gotta go.
2: Oh.
0: And then when you get into the tunnel right before the stadium, it gets really jam packed, and the bulls don't stop and wait for you.
2: Oh my gosh! So they just ram you through the funnel?
1: Oh my god!
0: Yeah, right into the stadium. And they give you instructions to kind of go left or right. So, luckily, I fell, so I came in after the bulls.
1: So, how many bulls are running?
0: So, what they do is they release six badass ones that go first, and then shortly after that, they release six more kind of more tame ones. So I was running alongside the badass ones when I went reached out to touch them and fell, and then when I stood up, the easier ones came by because I followed them into the stadium.
1: Man,
2: I
1: gotta say that I have zero sympathy for you because it's like these dum-dums that work with alligators and get bit.
2: Yeah.
1: It's like, what do you expect?
0: It got worse. Once you're in the stadium, you're stuck in the stadium, and they let five different bulls out in the stadium one at a time.
2: Oh, my gosh.
0: So you're in there on the sand trying to avoid the other ones that they're letting out. They call them heifers. And when they release them, the first one they released, I got talked into going laying down in front of the runway that they used to run out. So the bull runs right over the top of a whole bunch of us.
2: You did that?
0: Yeah, so I laid down there and put my head down and just hoped for the best. And
2: they could have
0: the whole time
2: on your
0: I
2: head.
0: Said, "This doesn't sound like a good idea."
1: No, none of it does.
2: And you're
1: none of it does.
2: In a pile of other people.
0: Yes, there's probably like 50 people all kind of laying down their arms around each other.
1: But now, like, on the other end of it, though, this guy gets to say, "Yeah, I ran with the bulls in Spain,"
2: and that's what he's all about. Just to be
1: the
2: able to
1: story. Say. The story.
2: Yes.
1: All right.
2: Nice job.
1: John DeRocher, everybody.
2: Jeff DeRocher. Yes,
1: Jeff,
2: thank you.
1: Sorry. Thanks for the call, amigo.
2: Thanks,
0: you bet.
1: Man, that's badass.
2: Yeah, he does not mess around.
1: It's also half dumbass.
2: Right.
1: Right?
2: That's like, sums up our family.
1: Did you see the old man that got popped by a bison at Yellowstone?
2: No, but that is the same thing. It's like, come on, dude. What do you think you're doing?
1: Oh, do they? I didn't even think to ask that. Do they kill all these bulls?
2: Oh, I'll text him and see if he answers that.
1: That I don't want to know.
2: Oh, I don't know if they do. Is that part of it?
1: I don't know. I've never.
2: I think they're just running and they.
1: I know the bullfights, they will kill the bull.
2: Really?
1: Isn't that the whole thing? They try to stab them in the back and kill them.
2: Oh, I didn't know that. I thought it was more just like a performative, like everybody's coming at each other with a red scarf.
1: I don't know. Oh. I don't know. I love the idea of going to a bullfight, but not if they're killing the bull.
2: Yeah. I don't even like the rodeos where they're tying their nuts up with that rope and trying to make them bucking broncos.
1: I can't. Oh, bucking. I gasped for a second. I can't do the rodeos anymore. I don't mind the bull riding. Because the bull has a chance to mess you up. But when they're trying to rope that little cow, I don't like it.
2: No, I don't either.
1: I mean, I stopped off and get a burger on my way home, so I'm a bit hypocritical.
2: Right, same thing.
1: Listen to this video of this man at Yellowstone National Park.
2: All right.
1: Hold on, I gotta stop this Spanish music. Which really helped sell that bull story.
2: It did.
1: All right.
2: It sold itself.
1: Here we go. This is... grandfather. Boom.
3: Everyone, it's bison!
4: Look out, bison!
5: As soon as the bison stood up, the grandfather's like, no, we're out of here. For whatever reason, the bison, who is still like 50 to 100 feet away, just charged them. The grandfather eventually got hooked, got tossed into the air. They were doing the right thing. They were just bad luck. When he was down on the ground, after things were settling down a little bit, I said, hey, you know, as a former U.S. Army paratrooper, I give that landing a, like a 9.5 out of 10. And he's like, well, if you just caught me 5 years ago, I could have done better. So he was jovial, trying to make light of his pain, but he was obviously in a lot of pain.
1: Yeah. Look, you got it coming. You want to get close to these animals. They are wild. It's like these snake wranglers that are trying to catch these snakes in the woods.

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1: We're talking about heat.
0: Yeah, it's wicked hot out there, and I got to give a walking tour of the village today.
1: My brother did respond that they do not kill the bulls for this part.
0: Good. Well, so for good this news. Part. Did you catch that?
1: Yeah.
0: Okay, KLT.
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1: Closest thing my dad has to a tombstone. So I went, I saw it, and it made me emotional. After my nephew hearing about this, he goes, "Hey, I got a great joke. Knock, knock.
2: Who's there?
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0: And a Red Rocker Swamp. KLT, the rock station. And there's my good close friend, Sammy Hagar.
1: I saw pictures of you.
0: It's KLT, the rock station, 832. He texted Mario Batali after and said, boy, your DJ buddy smelled like weed.
1: Oh, really?
0: Yeah.
1: Which, that's your cologne, your eau de toilette.
0: Which I was happy about. I mean, I had to, you know, like, did I embarrass the family?
1: Oh.
0: Right? Like an Italian thing. He's like, no, never. He's like, it's a rock show. You're supposed to smell like weed.
1: The smell of weed is so
0: distinct.
1: Distinct.
0: I miss it. Out of all the smells that I miss, that's one of them.
1: Really?
0: Yeah. I was at Blue Rain, the farm, right, where they're growing the Twisted Finster strain, and I can't smell any of it. And they're like, so when I'm like trying to critique the strain, I can't go by taste or smell. I could just go by the effects and the feel.
1: Yeah.
0: And what it looks like.
1: Like sponginess of it,
0: right,
1: or something.
0: Which is why I've been handing out free ones so I could get some feedback. Oh. I gave you one. What happened to it?
1: Okay. So I gave it to my husband, who partakes quite often.
0: Yeah.
1: And he enjoyed it. I gotta say, though, speaking of the smell of weed, okay, I like to think that I am a very relaxed wifey, and I don't get on his case about a lot of things, but he was smoking that huge, which, by the way, it was a huge, that thing.
0: That's what she said.
1: But because it was so hot, I usually make him smoke in the garage, and I say make him smoke, like,
0: you know, ask him. It's an agreement.
1: Right.
0: Got it.
1: And so, but because it was so hot and I had something in the garage that he knew I wouldn't want to have smelling like weed, he stepped outside into the driveway to smoke it. And I happened to come outside right then. And I said, hey, I don't want you smoking out here in the driveway. I mean, we live in a subdivision with a lot of kids going by. And I like to think that people look to us as, you know, maybe a family that they can look up to, or we're a couple who people can be like, hi, everybody, we're all someone you can trust. And I worry that someone's going to be riding by with their kid on a bike and go, what's that smell? And then they have to explain, oh, those people smoke weed.
0: Which is totally legal. And there's no difference between him. Would you get upset if he was out there smoking a cigar? And would you think that the neighbors would be like, oh, my God, there's Toby with a big stogie.
1: No.
0: Oh, my God, kids, stay away.
1: I know. And you sound exactly like him. That's exactly what he said to me. He's like, this is legal. It's perfectly fine to do.
0: Yeah.
1: And I'm like, I understand that. But it's also a mind-altering substance. And so for us to just normalize it for children on the street is concerning to me.
0: What if he was out front having a beer?
1: Which he does all the time.
0: Would you be concerned?
1: No,
0: it's
1: not at all.

0: You
1: exact thing.
0: You are.
1: What
0: so...
1: if what if he was smoking a cigarette? What would you say about that?
0: Well, I wouldn't be with him, but just kidding, maybe not. But you're right. I know, that's a good point. And that was his argument to me. He's like, this is legal.
1: It's
0: there's
1: us.
0: No, it's no different.
1: We are the ones that have to change the thought process of it. And kids do not care at all. I'm not saying blow smoke in kids' faces.
0: Right.
1: But I'm saying now that it's legal.
0: Yeah.
1: Like, there was a poll done, and, like, the statistic, the percentage of kids that are experimenting with weed has gone way down since it's become legal.
0: Oh, really?
1: Yeah, because it's like, yeah, whatever. It's...
0: Yeah.
1: It's nothing. It's nothing. So, but it's funny that you're afraid that with your man puffing one out in the front yard, all of a sudden you're not getting trick-or-treaters anymore.
0: No. It's, well, yeah, I guess that is the concern. And he did say, if I would have, you know, we live in a street that you can see who's coming and going. So he said, if I would have seen a family coming down with kids, I would have stepped into the garage, even though it's 150 degrees in here today.
1: What was in the garage?
0: His Corvette and of mine.
1: Yeah, that you don't want stinking.
0: It was just a blanket that I normally keep in my car, but I had it out of my car to transport this chair for Tammy's birthday from the HR. And so I had all my stuff out of my car, and he didn't know. He's like, I've never seen this blanket.
1: Do you have
0: out
1: a
0: here.
1: Backyard?
0: We do have a backyard, but we have tons of kids who run through the yards and stuff. So I've asked
1: through
0: him,
1: your personal yard?
0: Well, they're just,
1: you need fences. With barbed wire and electricity.
0: We have that kind of neighborhood where the kids are always out running and roaming and playing together. And I do
1: in
0: not
1: your yard?
0: Across the yard, so, you know, from one house to another or whatever. And I know, I feel like a nag. And you sound just like him. This is exactly what he said to me.
1: Like a man making sense? I know that's difficult for women.
0: Well, I feel like there are some people who would agree with me that... to the smell. I mean, one of our kids on the street did say they can't tell the difference if a skunk has blown its scent or if there's another smell going on.
1: Yeah.
0: And I felt bad that the parents had to explain that, you know, like because of us.
1: It's it's not like he's on the front yard booting heroin.
0: Right. You're right. I know. And I, of all the drugs to do, weed.
1: It's
0: go
1: not
0: for it,
1: even,
0: you know?
1: It's barely a drug.
0: But a parent has to explain, you know, like, hey, this mind-altering substance, just say no. Except for if you're the cool guy down the street who we all dig. I don't know. I know, it doesn't make any sense, but that's just me. Somebody says, proud 420 lover here. I mean, I get it.
1: All right.
0: I don't mean to be a nag.
1: people can't see the hand gesture that I'm doing. But you're a square, man.
0: I am a bit of a square.
1: Get hip.
0: But listen, he did enjoy it. And
1: yeah.
0: It went for a couple of days. I don't know how pre-rolls, how long those are supposed to last. But, you know, he'll take a couple tokes and put it down and revisit it.
1: Great. The big launch party's coming.
0: Okay.
1: Yeah. And there's talk that it's going to happen on the river. Like, we're going to do a river trip and have a literal launch party.
0: Oh, I get it. Yeah.
1: Yeah, yeah.
0: Even the square gets it.
1: Yeah. Will you go?
0: I'll go, yeah.
1: Hayaking. It's KLT.
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0: Boy, good thing Jimi Hendrix wasn't married to Mickey. She wouldn't stand next to his fire.
1: I would not.
2: Don't do that in the front yard, Jimmy. The other kids are going to see it.
1: I still stand by my point.
0: Just not by your man while he's smoking. Right. Fine. That's fine. We're getting texts coming in. I'm going to sneeze.
1: Salute.
0: Text messages coming in. I feel like I have participated in the pot smoking activities occasionally, but I also don't feel like it doesn't really attach itself, the smell, to my stuff. Granted, I'm not smoking down daily. Anyway, that's my opinion. I smoke in my house. Yeah, you can't let the poor guy smoke in his own house?
1: No, get out of the garage and smoke it. Because I don't want the it smelling like that in my house.
0: It disappears right away.
1: For you, who has no sense of smell.
0: Do I smell like it?
1: No.
0: Okay.
1: I still don't want it.
0: Okay. I mean, I'm huffing all day long.
1: So is he. Okay. Out in the garage. All
0: right.
1: Where he belongs.
0: All right. Let's get to some news here.
1: All right. 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
3: All right. After a delay that lasted several weeks, the Gordie Howe International Bridge connecting Detroit to Canada will finally open July 27th. Canadian officials announced the date Friday, saying both Canada and the U.S. have come to an agreement.
4: Is it Gordie Bridge or Gordie Howe?
3: Gordie Howe Bridge, yeah. The American

0: American Red Cross has declared an emergency blood shortage across the country. Officials reporting the nation's blood supply is shrinking just as hospitals enter summer trauma season. There will be a community blood drive in Traverse City this week on July 15th from 10 a.m. to 2:30. You can go to versity.org to book an appointment and get out and give the gift of life and give blood. It's a reminder for those who experienced damage and loss due to recent disasters in northern Michigan. Several FEMA disaster recovery centers are opening today with specialists on hand to help residents through the process of applying for FEMA relief. That is for residents and businesses alike. So a center is opening in Cadillac at the City of Cadillac Water Operations Facility that should have opened at 8 a.m. Also, one has opened at the Coliseum right at the fairgrounds. That opened at 8 a.m. as well. There will be several other pop-up locations being announced in the coming days. There also is one in Harbor Springs at Little Traverse Township Hall. And the counties that qualified for FEMA relief are Alcona, Alpena, Antrim, Benzie, Charlevoix, Sheboygan, Crawford, Emmett, Grand Traverse, Iosco, Kalkaska, Manistee, Presqu'île, Roscommon, and Wexford counties. Whew. Yeah, that's a lot. And that storm this morning, man, if that had kept up, we'd have been in trouble again.
1: That was a doozy.
0: It really was.
2: If ifs and buts were candies and nuts, we'd all have a nice Christmas.
0: What do we say to that?
2: There's nothing you can say.
0: No, it was just divine in its delivery.
2: I'll be here all day.
0: Thank you. All right, Tawa City Police Department reporting a suspicious package left inside the Alabaster Bible Church Sunday was determined not to be a threat. Police were called after witnesses reported a person entered the church, placed a bag near the entrance, and left. Church members looked inside and saw what appeared to be a device with wires, and they called 911. The Michigan State Police Bomb Squad was called in and determined it posed no threat. Investigators are working to identify the person who left the bag and are asking anyone with information to contact the Tawas Police Department. Officials with Antrim County Road Commission reminding motorists that crews are hard at work making repairs and improving road conditions. As of this morning, M66 is open to all traffic. M88 at Eastport remains restricted to one lane. The closure at Wilkerson Creek is still in place. The posted detour remains in effect. US 31 between Essex Road and Bennett Road will be reduced to one lane while repair work is completed. And a reminder that work continues on Finch Road with shoulder work underway on Cedar River Road. Washout repairs continue on Bunker Hill Road, Darren C. Road, Ritt Road, and Montgomery. So you can follow the Antrim County Sheriff's Office for updates. But everyone's busy. That's just one county.
2: Yeah. Wow. What's up with Bightner Bridge, man? I need an update. It's jamming me up, man.
0: The Grand Traverse County Road Commission does daily Bightner Road updates on Facebook. So
2: why can't they build a ramp? Let's just jump that thing.
1: Evel Knievel reporting for duty.
0: Like the Dukes of Hazzard.
2: I was thinking Dukes of Hazzard until she said Evel Knievel, and I lit up like a scoreboard.
0: Yes, you did. That's
2: I want to go to Butte, Montana, just so I could visit the Evel Knievel Museum.
0: Ooh. I didn't know that was there.
2: Yeah,
0: That's cool.
2: Yeah, yeah. I want to say they have like the rocket he tried to jump over the Snake River Canyon in. Yeah. I've seen that thing. It was on a tour. I can't remember where, but like an Evel Knievel 18-wheeler traveling museum.
0: That's so cool.
2: Was at one of these fairs. And when you see the rocket, and I did air quotes, I know I'm on the radio.
0: Yeah.
2: It's like something a redneck would have made in his garage.
1: Right.
2: Like he tried doing that and this. And then you see like his helmet, and it's like, that was his helmet?
1: Yeah.
0: Yeah.
1: Not
2: and
1: very
2: then
1: protective.
2: You see the motorcycle, you're like, that's what he was
1: He's
2: jumping on.
1: Badass.
2: Yep. He was badass.
0: Mm-hmm. And we grew up with that. We grew up watching Evel Knievel. That was so our generation.
2: Now kids are like, because with the X Games and what they're doing on skateboards, and it's all now, they're like, oh, yeah, big deal. He jumped over a bus.
1: Right,
2: Whoopee.
1: Right.
2: No, yeah, Travis Pastrana did it while doing a backflip with no hands.
0: All right, just a reminder for folks in Alpena, the development, the DDA is hosting the second meeting to discuss creation of a food co-op in downtown Alpena. That second meeting is this evening at the Maritime Cafe beginning at 5 p.m. And also for our veterans, the VA Saginaw Healthcare System will host a veteran town hall and PACT Act resource fair for veterans tomorrow in Alpena. This will help educate veterans about VA healthcare and benefits of the PACT Act. Staff will be on hand to offer assistance. So this is tomorrow, July 14th, from

0: 6 to 8 at the VFW Post 2496 in Alpena.
1: Thank you. Michelle Perez, you missed it. What? Mickey DeRocher's brother just called us with ice on his knee, fresh from running with the Bulls in Spain.
2: In Spain.
0: No.
2: Yes.
0: He ran with the Bulls?
1: What do you feel about that?
0: I feel you get what you get if you run with Bulls.
3: Boom.
1: I mean, that's exactly what I said.
2: But his ice on his knee was from his knees being old, not from getting gored by a bull or anything like that.
1: He didn't get gored or anything.
2: Did you know that they pile on top of each other and have the bulls run over you as a pile, like Evel Knievel?
0: Oh, no.
2: Over a pile of people.
1: Evel Knievel had a chance. That's just dumb.
0: Look, every time someone gets gored, I say that's one for the Bulls.
1: Yes.
0: That's one for the Bulls.
1: Good. The same thing with the guys that want to, like, stick their head in an alligator's mouth. I root for the alligator.
0: And look, and I have been to a bullfight, and it is the most horrifying thing I can think of.
1: Yeah.
0: It is that bull came out half dead already, starved, had 6 swords stuck in its back.
2: Oh.
0: That was the pregame with them pulling the swords out. I was 11 and I still can't get this image
1: out of
0: my head.
1: I'm surprised.
2: I did not know that happened.
1: Yeah. I mean, now you would think in 2026 they would still have the bullfights, but not kill the bull, right? Like, hey, here's a paintbrush, and if you can paint an X on the kill spot, then that's when the fight is over.
0: But many, many countries have banned it, even Mexico.
1: Yeah, but I don't want to ban it. I just want the end to be different. I think the event could still happen without the
0: death of the bull.
1: Yeah. Now, if the guy gets killed, or the person, I don't know if there's women bullfighters.
0: I mean, they're just not very prominent.
1: They're not mariachis. What's a bullfighter?
0: Matadors.
1: Matador. I was close.
2: The other M word.
0: Mariachi.
1: Are there women matadors?
0: I've seen. Yeah.
2: Probably.
0: They're not common, but yeah.
1: Hmm.
2: Well, my brother said that they do not kill the bulls in this.
1: Running.
2: In the running. Mm. But somebody did text in and say that they wound the bulls prior to releasing them for the run. Mm. I don't know if that's true. Jeff didn't act like they were.
0: It's a weird relationship Spain has with bulls. Mm. But, I mean, I think, There's
2: there's your music.
0: I hope he's okay.
2: Thank you. Yes.
1: Right. I like the same thing. If you're one of these snake handlers and you get bit, good. Good.
0: That's what you get.
1: You whip a lion and hold a chair, trying to get him to jump through fire, and he... Siegfried, glad. Or was it Roy? I don't know. One of those two.
2: One of those. But like you
1: said,
2: that's
1: what you get.
2: To go to Spain during the time of running with the Bulls, you can say, I did it.
1: Right. All right.
2: All right. Sports brought to you by Perch's IGA, providing you with the purest, freshest meat products every day on US 23 North Alpena.
1: The Tigers won 5 in a row after Friday night's 10-2 win over the Phillies, then dropped game 2, 4-2. Then Scooble got shut out yesterday, 5-0. Second half of the season starts back up Friday in L.A. Major League Baseball's All-Star event begins tonight in Philly with the Home Run Derby. World Cup, we're down to the final four. France plays Spain tomorrow, then England versus Argentina on Wednesday. Conor McGregor, he lost. But it was a TKO in the 69 seconds in.
2: Oh, they counted as a TKO?
1: Yeah.
2: Okay.
1: Thanks to a suspected ACL tear. It was very uneventful. But Conor McGregor is... I find him captivating. When he talks, he is badass.
2: Yeah.
1: But he's been away for like 5 years since he got his leg broken in the ring. I don't know if it's the same leg. I wonder. I should have known that.
2: Oh.
1: But anyway.
2: I thought you totally had to be knocked out for a TKO. I mean, like,
1: no,
2: stars.
1: T is technically, it was a knockout.
2: Oh, okay.
1: But he wasn't knocked out.
2: I got you. Yeah. I thought it was total knockout.
1: No. That's funny.
2: You're a total knockout.
1: Yeah, Mickey. All right. Mickey's got to go.
2: Yep. I'm off to work.
1: Thank you. We'll see you tomorrow. We're going to play a big rock block here. It's KLT.
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KLT, the rock station. I'm Lennon Finster at 920. It's just me now, kids. Let me give you some weather brought to you by Jets Pizza of Gaylord. 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

text Jets Pizza better because it has to be and try the ranch. I'm a child with children taste buds. I love ranch. I do. Put it on anything. All right. Heat advisory for both sides of the state. It's going to be wicked hot in the mid-90s today and tomorrow, and only getting down.

0: I mean, by Wednesday, we'll be back down into the mid-80s. But listen, man, it's freezing up here. Soak up the heat while you can. I, for the first time in many years, got sunburnt, and peeling. Gross. It's not appealing. But a little lotion, no problem. Speaking of outdoors, Alpena, I'm heading your way this weekend. I'm coming up for the Brown Trout Festival, and I don't know what my duties are. But I know I'm going to be there for the AC/DC tribute band Saturday night. Got a room spending the night. But I'm going up early on Saturday. As long as Thunder Truck is available to me, I am going to wake up whatever time I get up. And I'm getting in the truck and I'm heading up there. I want to spend the day in Alpena, and I don't know what there is to do. Like, where should I go? What should I see? Where should I have lunch? You guys want to meet up? 231-941-9558 with your suggestions. You could call or you could text. At this point of the show, you might as well just text. Okay. Oh, somebody else sent me a picture of their tattoo. what is this? I should read this off the air first. Finster, you mentioned something that makes strangers talk to you. I have a tattoo of daughters on my shoulder. People ask about it during the COVID. I made masks for the tattoo. Oh, that's funny. Okay, it's a piece of tape on the. I was like, what's going on with the masks? Dare I go to the phone live? Good morning, KLT.
1: Hey, it's Flip.
0: Hey, Flip, what's going on, bro?
1: Not a whole lot. Hey, did you talk about axe throwing this morning?
0: I sure did, man. Flip, that was so much fun. What a great way to spend an hour, right?
1: Absolutely. I had so much fun. I never would have thought, but yeah, I'm super glad we did that. That was awesome.
0: Now, people said that I sounded maybe like I was bragging a bit about my level of axe throwing ability.
1: No. You did good, bro. You did real good. You were getting a little cocky, but you backed it up. I'll give you that.
0: I walk it like I talk it.
1: You won two bets with me.
0: And the trick shots, throwing two axes at once.
1: Yeah, you nailed it. You nailed both boards, bro. You did good.
0: And
1: I'll give you that.
0: And Flip, what a great time we had watching ICP.
1: Yeah, absolutely, man. Right up front, I caught a little bit of the Faygo. I didn't get much, but I got a little bit on me.
0: I stayed Faygo free. It was an awesome night. And then, man, you tapped out before we went to causes. But, man, it was the best time ever. What a great night Friday night was.
1: Absolutely, bro. Had a good time.
0: All right, man. Thanks for checking in. We're going again in 2 weeks for Drowning Pool.
1: Sounds good, man.
0: See you there. Oh, sorry, Flip. Flip, I also need you to come by and fix my water hose. I don't know what other kind of hose there could be. My hose. Eat at Players Pub. Oh, I love Players. I love going to Players. That's a great idea, too. The sisters that run that place. I can't remember their names, but they're very nice. And my Players, it's Pub. It's not Pub and Grub. Is it Pub and Grub or Pub and Grill? I love my hoodie that they gave me. I love those girls that own the place. That's a good idea. I'm going to take a quick break. We'll come back and do the five things you need to know to be the smartest person at work. Ooh, and I see some AC/DC. They're going to claim to shake you. For how long? All night.
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Omelet and Finster, 936. Do you know that Jumping Jack was Keith Richards' gardener? I guess they were up doing drugs all night, Mick Jagger and Keith Richards, at Keith Richards' house, and somebody walked by the window, and Mick Jagger's like, who the heck is that?

0: Like, oh, that's me gardener. 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Boom. 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Something along that. I don't know if those were exact quotes, but it felt good. All right. Let's take care of this. Boom. That, that, that. And hit this.
1: And now, it's time for the five things you need to know to be the smartest person at work.
0: 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Playing a brand new Anthrax song this Friday. I can't wait. All right. First thing you need to know, the Gordie Howe Bridge is opening back up Friday. It's been closed for a long time. Number two, the sports. Tigers lost two of three. Conor McGregor's fight lasted less than 2 minutes. And the soccers continue. Number three, Cherry Festival is over. 355 days till Cherry Festival. Number four, we didn't talk about this today, but it was 41 years ago today, Live Aid happened. Isn't that the last performance with the Freddie Mercurys? I mean, Judas Priest. It was between two continents and a bunch of people. Hang on, I have more information somewhere. I don't see it anymore. Anyway, that happened. And then the fifth and final thing you need to know to be the smartest person at work, only 59 more days till Camp Omelet. Get your tickets now at WKLT.com. All right, quick break and then we'll close the show. I see Terry Ray walking by the window. So she's here and she will take you through the midday. It's KLT.
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9: 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Do you know what he says?
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0: Bret Michaels and Poison on KLT, the rock station. Bret Michaels coming back to town in just a couple of weeks, right? He's going to be in Interlaken on the 30th. We hope. That's the way it is. I have it in my phone. I got the AC/DC tribute band this Saturday out in Alpena at the Brown Trout Festival. Next Saturday, I'm in Cadillac at the venue for Drowning Pool. Then it is Bret Michaels the following week. I am booked every Saturday from now until August 22nd. This is a full-fledged go time here. Let's see. Then the 8th. Oh, then I'm in Cleveland. Then I'm going to New York. Then I am off. The 22nd I'm off. Anyway, all right, enough about my calendar. That's going to do it for us today, kids. Thank you, everybody. Hopefully everybody's back tomorrow. I know there are things going around. Terry Ray just got here. And I guess other people have been feeling the effects of the weekend. Terry Ray's up next. She's going to ask you what the highlight of your weekend was. I forgot all about all that stuff. She now has rocked the country, Tom Kiefer, and Nauticat passes, because I did not see the Rock the Country ticket giveaway until right now. All right, way to end on a high note. Until tomorrow, brothers and sisters, be excellent.
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Ah, George Thorogood and the Delaware Destroyers on the Rock Station. KLT, he's coming around to the Interlochen Center for the Arts along with the Marshall Tucker Band on August 25th. That's one of the many shows that KLT still has tickets for in that Miller Lite ticket window. We just keep adding more and more. How you doing? Happy Monday. Here we are on the 13th day of July. Yesterday was Tammy Alshuter, our human resource director's birthday. We featured her in the parade on Saturday in the National Cherry Festival Grand Royale Parade. Made her a little throne to sit on, and had a little tiara to wear and a sash, and celebrated her birthday as part of. We had our own party within the party of the parade. It was hotter than hot on Saturday, though. Hope you had a good weekend. That's the theme for lunch at the Leedsville Cafe. What was the highlight of your weekend? I had a great weekend. Lots of adventures and projects and friends and fun, and it was really good. And I hope yours was good too. So think about that for the noontime hour. What was the highlight of your weekend? It definitely got hot yesterday. And holy smokes, did you wake up at 4 a.m.? My dog actually is what woke me up first. And then the thunder and the lightning, and it was raining like somebody was just pouring a bucket of water straight down. It was crazy. Those of you, I immediately thought of people who were camping in tents and how awful that must have been right at the because it was like, no, it was coming down, and it was hot, hot, hot yesterday. Triple-digit heat is possible today and tomorrow. Know that. Increasing heat and humidity for North

0: Southern Michigan to start the week, and the heat index values near or slightly above 100 degrees in many areas this afternoon, which means avoid prolonged outdoor exposure and drink plenty of fluids, as in water-based fluids. Otherwise, straight up forecast, there is a heat advisory for much of Northern Michigan, well, for all of us, starting at noon today through 8 a.m. tomorrow, for starters. It's going to be a hot one. And Traverse City's high 91, tomorrow 95, 86 Wednesday, 85 Thursday. Sunshine all week long. Yeah, I like it. On the East Coast, the high today 96, 97 tomorrow, and then upper 80s for the few days after that. But heat index values all across Northern Michigan, like 99, 100 degrees. That's basically feels like. So take lots of breaks if you have to be out and about. Find air conditioning if you can. And as always, make sure your pets have a cool spot to be with fresh water, and never leave them in a car and think, oh, it's okay. Right now in Alpena, 77, you got the sunshine. It's 78 Harbor Springs, Cadillac 79, downtown Traverse City, sitting at 79 degrees. All right, I have a lot of things to give away today. We will discuss that. I've got Naughty Cat passes. I've got Rock the Country passes with Kid Rock, and so much more. 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Pink Floyd's coming up. So is Queen with David Bowie.
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mixtures bridge. 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

Queen with David Bowie on the rock station, KLTM, Terry Ray. So I was behind a car yesterday. Every time you get behind a vehicle and they've got custom license plates, you know, and it quite often you can figure out what it says. Other times you're like, I wonder, this one was DEEPBR. And so we sat there, deep butt rub. Deep.

0: it was a, and I always wonder, do you ever like have discussions about what you think people's license, what that was supposed to be, and they use the number 8 for great or whatever. I was thinking about it again right now. Anyway, KLT's My Tunes. I'm still pondering the deep BR. KLT's My Tunes comes your way every weekend. It happened this past weekend. I know it's only Monday, but we like to get a jump start on who's going to be on the following weekend. And so if you would like to be eligible for this coming weekend, get your list in to WKLT.com. 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It's a win-win. So if you've never done it, you should do it. I know you've thought about it. WKLT.com is where you go to get started. All right, next hour, I will open up the Miller Lite ticket window. We'll do that at 11:50, and I'll let you choose whether you want passes for the Naughty Cat, or do you want to go to that two-day Rock the Country Festival with Kid Rock and all those other people. All right, Skynyrd's coming up, so is Terry Ray's Comedy Club.
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3: 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Hearing this, a retired professor from Chicago laughed so hard he almost swallowed his Ashton cigar. 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Perspective is everything. 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
2: My husband makes video games for a living. I was like, dude, how did you get that job making video games? And he said, well, it's perfectly obvious. I fought my way through several levels. And I recommend that you go out with a man who plays video games. You go out with a man who reads comic books. You date a man who collects action figures. Go out with that man, marry that man. Do you know why? That man is home. Right now, dude is home. He's got a curio shelf and he's got to organize his action figures. And I've hung out with guys like him almost my entire life, and I've had to cut some people off. You can't hang out with everybody forever. I've drawn a line in the sand, and it's right before the war reenactment, guys. Okay? Do you know how far into the dork forest you have to go to get to the war reenactment, guys?
3: I was hit by a bus. It seems like a common accident, because we reference it all the time. Once you've been hit by a bus, you'll begin to notice this. People say stuff like, you gotta live your life. You don't know. You might walk out of your house tomorrow. Did I make that up? I mean, it's the most easily accessible hypothetical death. There are so many ways to die. And I'm here to tell you, live your life. Because, I don't know, you might get hit by a bus. That's what happened to me. Here's one. People go, oh, I feel tired and achy. I was out so late. I feel like I got hit by a bus. Do you? I felt like that one time. It was that time that I got hit by a bus.
4: I like working with the Africans. They work hard. They're some hardworking people. Their accent's a little strange because everything they start off with, the words are real loud, and then they get smaller. Like they'll see you and be like, oh, yes, Claire said, I have one day. Can you come with me right now? I must go to that restaurant. What'd you say at the end? And I also learned if you ever hear them and they just start saying vowels, they don't use none of the rest of the alphabet, there's something serious about to happen. If you ever walk in on them and they, hey, are you? Are you? I owe you? I owe you? I, oh. Oh. Oh. I was like, oh man, when he said, oh, I left.
5: I played a trick on my hamster today. Yeah, I tied him up, but not like that. I took a USB cord and I plugged one end into my computer and I took the other end and I tied it around my hamster and I was like, ha ha, you're a mouse. My favorite class in high school was geography because we got to write a report on whatever we wanted. So I wrote a report called, If Hungary Could Attack Any Country, It Would Attack Turkey. And then it would attack Vietnam, nom, nom, nom, nom, nom.
6: I used to drink and drive a lot. I'm not bragging about it, but I was pretty good at it. You know what I mean? You ever wake up driving? Like you've been blacked out, and then you come to, you're like, dang, I'm driving. How'd I get this drunk? Where am I going? And I got a flat tire. I was like, I hope that flat tire's new. I'm not trying to buy a rim out here. I pulled into a parking lot. I was able to get the car jacked up. I got the flat tire off, but I couldn't figure out how to get the spare on, you know? So I called AAA. That guy showed up. He was like, dang, you're drunk, man. I was like, yeah, normally I can change a tire. Plus, I'm pretty sure I called AAA, not AA, so... You get it. Like, if you just want to get this tire changed, get me back on the road, man. I got somewhere to be. I don't know where, but I'll figure it out while you're changing that tire. I don't need a sponsor yet. I'll call you in a couple of years.
7: I hate how condescending, like, commercials are these days towards women. Like, an ad for face wash and other beauty products. Like, I remember when I was a teen, they were, like, really fun and spunky. Like, an ad for face wash. Like, yo, girl, just scrub your face with bubble gum and glitter. So pretty and young. But now that I'm 34, like the tone of every ad targeted me is just like the one lady with the voice. It's like, let a team of scientists fix your face.

0: Hurry. There's a product I love that maybe you guys use it. It doesn't actually have much of an ad campaign. It's a fun little herbal laxative tea called Smooth Move. Yeah, right? And it's like, all right, Smooth Move. Like, the name is not literal so much as it is horribly sarcastic. Ever drank that stuff? Holy moly. Like, they need a commercial, so I wrote one for them that goes like this. Well, good morning. You forgot you took a laxative tea last night. Rolled out of bed and climbed straight onto a rush hour morning bus. Smooth move.
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Blackfoot on the rock station, KLT, finishing off a long rock block. I'm Terry Ray. Good morning to you. So earlier I was talking about being behind a car because a lot of people have vanity plates, and maybe you have one and you think everybody understands what it means, but not always. I was behind one that said Deep BR was what was written on it. And Miriam on the text line says, I think the plate means deep breath. I thought it meant deep butt rub, but deep breath probably probably is better. You're probably correct. I have no idea, though, what it really means. It's going to be a hot one today, that is for sure. All of northern Michigan is under a heat advisory unless you're in the Upper Peninsula, Newberry, Marquette, all across there. You're under an extreme heat warning in the Upper Peninsula. Like extreme heat, and that sounds awful through noon tomorrow, and all the UP heat index values 95 to 102. Whereas why is that extreme as opposed to the rest of us is going to be 99 to 100 degrees? Apparently that extra 2 degrees sends it into warning, but avoid prolonged outdoor exposure and drink plenty of fluids is what it says on the headline of the National Weather Service. We're under a heat advisory from noon today till 8 a.m. tomorrow, and heat index values again near 100 today and tomorrow, and highs in the 90s from coast to coast. Is it

0: toasty one. Right now in Alpena, 82 already. You got the sunshine. Same thing for Harbor Springs, Cadillac, 82. What about downtown Traverse City? 81. As we get closer to noontime and lunch at the Leedsville Cafe, what was the highlight of your weekend? That is the theme for lunch at the Leedsville Cafe today. KLT's weather, by the way, brought to you by St. Vincent de Paul, turning secondhand shopping into an upscale experience with high-quality, gently used merchandise. St. Vincent de Paul on US 23 South in Alpena. All right, still coming up this morning, ELO, Rush, and I'll be opening up the Miller Lite ticket window.
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Canadian rockers Rush on the rock station KLT. I'm Terry Ray. I started writing down and made a list of what I did over the weekend because I was trying to remember. I know it's Monday, but what did I do over the weekend? I was in the parade on Saturday. Went to dinner or lunch with friends, dinner, whatever. Worked on a dock out in the water. I stained it and actually went to the lumber yard and got a huge, huge 14-foot, 7-foot wide, no, probably inches. I don't know. It was huge. I had to roll down the back window of my Toyota 4Runner and have it hang out with a colored thing on it. And yeah, that was a... What else did I do? I feel like I had an action-packed weekend. I'm trying to remember all the activities. It's all a blur now. But that is the theme for lunch at the Leedsville Cafe today. What was the highlight of your weekend? And one of the sponsors of lunch at the Leedsville Cafe happens to be Boathouse Marine. Northern summer has arrived. Northern Michigan summer. And man, it's a hot one. Has arrived. And the lake is calling. That is for sure. Head to the water, people. 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Before your hot day on the lake is gone. Today would be a great day to be on the lake, that is for sure. It'd also be a great day to win a little something.

0: Something. All right, I am. 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That made me jump.
1: The Miller Lite ticket window is now open.
0: So I'm going to give you a choice. All right, I like choices. I'm going to let you have a choice. Do you want a pair of passes for a cruise of your choice on board the Naughty Cat out on West Grand Traverse Bay? You could do the noon cruise, happy hour cruise, champagne sunset cruise, windjammer cruise, or kids cruise. Or would you like to go to Rock the Country with headliners Kid Rock and Jason Aldean Friday and Saturday, August 8th and 9th in Hastings, Michigan? 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I will take caller 17 for the win. 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
0: All right, a fellow named Ray got through. He was at work. He was hard to understand, but when Rock the Country is what he went with. There, I said, what do you want to see? He said,
10: how about let's go to Rock the Country?
0: Rock the Country. All right, that's this show here.
11: Oh, boy.
0: Which is Kid Rock and Jason Aldean. It's a two-day rock festival and then and country festival. And there's a lot of different artists, so... Congratulations, we have more of those tickets up for grabs. That means we still have Naughty Cat passes. How about I give those away during lunch at the Leedsville Cafe, which is just moments away. So keep listening for your chance to win. Right now, Bon Jovi on the Rock Station, KLT.

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3: All right, here we go. It's Monday, people. It's a very Monday. Especially if you're working somewhere or somewhere without air conditioning. 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

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All right, theme for lunch at the Leedsville Cafe today. What was the highlight of your weekend? Something, maybe you did nothing. Maybe you did stuff. There were so many things going on this weekend that maybe you went to the beach. Maybe you, I don't know. 231-941-9558 will get you through. 231-941-9558. 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And I had lots of highlights over the weekend, but I suppose that hot and sweaty parade I was in on Saturday, we celebrated one of my co-worker Tammy's birthday for the parade, and it was way fun, and we had some good laughs, and man, it was hot. What was yours? I would love to hear about it. All right, here's some Seeger getting us started on lunch at the Leedsville Cafe. It's a rock station, KLT.

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1: Hi.
0: Earlier the weekend was hanging out with my neighbors on our lake.
1: Ah, yeah.
0: On the pontoon and relaxing, watching the loons and eagles and all that.
1: Oh, beautiful. And what shall we play for you?
0: Can you play some kind of Wonderful by Glenn Funk?
1: Yeah, I can. What lake do you live on?
0: We live on Long Lake in Cadillac.
1: Long Lake, nice. All right, have a great day. Thank you for sharing.
0: Yeah, bye-bye.
1: Bye-bye. It's KLJ.

0: Hey, Terry, it's Stacy.
1: Hi, Stacy.
0: Santa, how are you?
1: I'm good. How are you?
0: Good.
1: Good. What was the highlight of your weekend?
0: I got engaged.
1: All right. Woohoo! And what shall we play for your big monumental engagement?
0: Gosh. I don't know. You pick. You're the DJ, so you do everything great.
1: All right. Thank you so much, and congratulations and good luck.
0: Thanks.
1: Got engaged. It was a hot, hot weekend for an engagement. It's KLT.

The Rock Station. KLT, it is Lunch at the Leedsville Cafe. I'm Terry Ray. That was the worst song to play for someone who just got engaged. I apologize, Stacy. You said pick something. I thought Love and Touch and Squeeze, and that sounds romantic. But then as I was listening to the words of the song, that really was quite the opposite of romantic. Here, let's try again. It's KLT.

0: Yeah, I don't know if that was it either. This is the phone call.
1: I honestly don't know. Hey, Terry, it's Stacy.
0: Hi, Stacy.
1: Santa, how are you?
0: I'm good. How are you?
1: Good.
0: Good. What was the highlight of your weekend?
1: I got engaged.
0: Okay, so she got engaged, and she told me to pick a song. And so far, I'm 0 for 2 on it. How about this one? All right, it's KLT.

0: feeling that way anytime. It is lunch at the Leedsville Cafe on KLTM Terry Ray. Stacy from Montana called and said she got engaged this weekend, and now a lot of you are coming up with suggestions that would be appropriate.
1: Yeah, give that woman a white wedding.
0: Okay. Billy Idol, here you go. It's lunch at the Leedsville Cafe. KLTM.

0: 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It is Lunch at the Leedsville Cafe. Here's one from the KLT radio app.
1: Hi, Terry Ray. Celebrating 29 years of marriage was what I did this weekend, and I would like to dedicate Something Zeppelin to my husband who's slaving away in this heat.
0: Something Zeppelin. How about this one for your hot and toasty hubby? It's KLT.

0: Mighty Led Zeppelin on the rock station. KLTM Terry Ray, good afternoon. I just remembered one more highlight of my weekend. It might have been the best part was the fireworks on Saturday night, the closing night of the National Cherry Festival. And I've been working on my dock for the last couple weekends and got it stained yesterday, which was awesome. But several of my friends came and we sat out there and watched the fireworks. That was awesome. And we listened to some music and we laughed and chatted and boom, and you know, it was good. I think that might have been the highlight of the weekend. What was yours? Think about that. Maybe it was the toasty hot weather yesterday. Maybe it was the freak storm overnight. Holy crap, did it storm. I mentioned earlier, it was like 4 a.m. that my dog, Sven, came and woke me up because it was thundering and the lightning. I mean, I had the blinds closed and you could still see the lightning come through. It was so bright and just raining harder than hard. It was like somebody pouring a bucket of water straight on us. And my dog was like, he had to get under the covers. He was scared. But man, I was thinking about the people who were camping or outside in some sort of way. And whoo, it run to your car was one of those experiences. Yeah. I hope you're taking care of your pets in this weather. Holy smokes, we're under a heat advisory for all of northern Michigan. Unless you're in Newberry or Marquette in the UP, you're under an extreme heat warning. That's the next level up is what that is. 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And it's T-R-A-N-E. It's a brand name train, not the choo-choo. Anyway, so no extra charge for the sound effects. The straight up forecast heat advisory until 8 p.m. tomorrow night. So it's been extended. Earlier it was until 8 a.m. tomorrow. But now 8 p.m. tomorrow is, as of 12:30, it's been upgraded. Hot temperatures, high humidity may cause heat illnesses. Drink plenty of fluid, stay in air-conditioned rooms, stay out of the sun, and check up on relatives and neighbors. Take extra precaution when outside. Wear lightweight and loose-fitting clothing. Try to limit strenuous activities to early morning or evening. 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And anyone overcome by heat should be moved to a cool and shaded location. Heat stroke is an emergency. Call 911. All right, so there's the warning for you. Otherwise, the forecast, sunshine, highs in the 90s today, in the 90s tomorrow, and then we cool down to the upper 80s on Wednesday and Thursday and Friday, and sunshine each and every day. Very nice. Right now in Alpena, 86, you got the sunshine. The heat index is 90. How about Harbor Springs? 81 with the sunshine. 84 in Cadillac, and downtown Traverse City at this moment, sitting at 84. The heat index feels like 90. All right, more of your suggestions are coming up on Lunch at the Leedsville Cafe. What was the highlight of your weekend? Think about it.
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2: Hey, all, it's the Rapid City Hitchhiker. Reminding all the kids out there, stay in school, don't do drugs, don't end up like I was in my 20s.
1: Okay, that's a little piece of advice. Zeke from Grawn is on the text line, and at 12:20, this must have come across, so 20 minutes ago. Okay, Terry, I think you got it covered. Let's move on now. He's talking about Stacy from Montana, who got engaged. I was trying to find the perfect song. How about some New Black Crowes? Thank you, Zeke from Grawn. How about it? I like this song, too. It's Lunch at the Leedsville Cafe. KLT.

0: Hey, Ray, how are you?
1: I'm good. How are you?
0: I'm sweating. I'm staring out at a lake tearing a screen porch apart, and it's just so enticing.
1: Oh, yeah. Well, hopefully you can go jump in the lake when you're done, right?
0: That'll be this afternoon, trust me.
1: Oh, I bet. It is a hot one. Seems like a very fitting song for the day. Hopefully you're finding ways to stay cool and keep your family and your pets and loved ones cool, even people you don't know. It's lunch at the Leedsville Cafe. KLT.

There's a song that would describe the day. It is Rock Station KLT, Lunch at the Leedsville Cafe. I'm Terry Ray. 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All right, let's play a game I like to call Terry Ray's Most Excellent Catchphrase Game. This is a game where I get two of you on the phone line. I give you clues as to a word I'm trying to get you to say. You shout out answers. First one to five wins. A couple gift cards for a cruise of your choice on board the Naughty Cat out on West Grand Traverse Bay. They got the noon cruise, happy hour cruise, champagne sunset cruise, windjammer cruise, kids cruise. You could go for a cruise. 231-941-9558. We'll get you through. 231-941-9558. I will start with caller 5. Should I get a male or a female? Then I'll be looking for the other, because I need the first male and female that haven't won in 30 days to play in hopes of telling you apart. 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
6: All right, I have Keith and I have Mary on the line. Say hello to each other.
12: Hi, Mary.
13: Hi, Keith.
6: And where are you from, Keith?
12: No, Castle.
6: Are you on a speakerphone?
12: I am. Do you want me to get off of that?
6: Yeah. How about you, Mary? Alrighty. Mary, where are you
12: Go
6: calling?
12: Ahead.
6: Thank you. Where are you calling from, Mary?
13: Lachine.
6: Lachine. All right. So I'm going to give clues. You shout out answers. First one to five wins. All the answers have the word hot in them in honor of the weather. All right? So every answer has something to do with hot. Are you ready?
13: Yes.
6: Here we go. Meat in a bun at a baseball
13: hot
6: game.
13: Dog.
6: Yes, hot dog. She was first. Bubbling backyard spa.
13: Hot tub.
6: Yes, hot tub. A toy car brand kids have collected for decades.
13: Hot Wheels.
6: Hot Wheels. Hot Wheels. She was first. A frozen stuffed sandwich you microwave.
13: Hot Pocket.
6: Yes. Hot Pocket. This is a person who looks frazzled and disorganized.
13: Hot mess.
6: Hot mess for the win.
12: Oh, good job, Mary.
13: Thank you.
6: She knows her hot.
13: Thanks for playing.
6: I didn't even get the hot

0: Flash. That was coming, though.
1: Oh,
2: Mary, I got that one, too.
0: There you go. Mary, you've got Mary, you've got gift cards for a cruise of your choice on board the Naughty Cat. Congratulations.
2: Awesome. Thank you.
0: Ah, I do love me the Naughty Cat. This boat right here, the Naughty Cat. We'll have more of those passes up for grabs. Keep listening for your chance to win. And let's finish off lunch at the Leedsville Cafe. Let's do this first. Go.
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0: Ah, finishing off lunch at the Leedsville Cafe. The topic today, the theme, what was the highlight of your weekend? And what you got?
4: Yo, what's good, Terry Ray? It's Bullcat Johnny in the house. How you doing on this Monday?
0: Good. How you doing, Johnny?
4: Living the dream. So I got a pretty good highlight for you. Mm. I got to experience what it's like racing within the Boyne Thunder this year. Thanks to my buddy Dave Bourne. Shout out to him, by the way.
0: Woohoo! And how did you guys fare in Boyne Thunder?
4: I don't know what place we got in, but we were going pretty fast. So almost up to 80, 90 miles an hour on the water. It's pretty sick, man. You should definitely get out when you get a chance to.
0: Woo-hoo.
4: Check out all of the cool racing boats and everything. But, yeah. Say, do you happen to have any songs that talk about racing or something?
0: I will play you one. Awesome. Well,
4: all right.
0: Had a good time.
4: Thanks, Terry.
0: Okay, bye-bye.
4: See ya.
0: Sounds terrifying, but... Yeah, Boyne Thunder. I saw pictures of some of the boats on Facebook. Those are some boats. Here comes the Long Rock Block. Radar Love. It's KLT.

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The Guess Who on the rock station, KLT. That band getting rave reviews for the current tour with Burton Cummings and Randy Bachman back in the Guess Who for the first time in 23 years. They just recently played Grand Rapids at the Acrisure Amphitheater. We sent winners to that show, and everybody's saying it was awesome. Awesome! It is KLT on Terry Ray. One thing I missed mentioning during lunch at the Leedsville Cafe was there's a fellow, William Cricks. William Cricks, who's in the service. And he had been sent overseas a while back. And we've been following, you know, where he is and whatnot. And Sean, his dad, writes us every now and again. And he wrote, we got to hear from Bill, which is William. He's hoping to be home for Christmas. Oh, last I heard, he was stationed in Poland, and so we definitely wish him the best, and any service members across the country from our area and all over. We wish him the best and hope everything's going well. But we've been following the adventures of Bill.

0: Kalkaska. And last I heard, he was in Poland, and I hope he's doing well. KLT's weather, it's a hot one. It's a butt-hot one today. 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There is a heat advisory for all of northern Michigan from coast to coast. Increasing heat and humidity to start the week. The heat index values near or slightly above 100 degrees in many areas. Avoid prolonged outdoor exposure and drink plenty of fluids. That's what it's saying on the headline of the National Weather Service. Traverse City straight up forecast, sunshine 91. Tomorrow, sunshine 92. Sunshine Wednesday, 86, 85 Thursday, 85 Friday. It's a beautiful week in northern Michigan. A tad warm. East Coast, pretty much the same thing, only warmer. Sunshine 96 today in Alpena. 98 tomorrow. 89 Wednesday, 86 Thursday. Whew, it's a toasty one. So plenty of fluids. Get as much shade time as you can. Do the same for your pets. Never leave your dog in the car and think it's fine. I cracked the window. That is not fine. Right now in Alpena, 88 degrees. You got the sunshine. It's currently 82 Harbor Springs. It's 86 in Cadillac and downtown Traverse City. 86. The heat index feels like 92. Actually, yesterday, I was out working on a dock doing staining it, and it said it was like 85 degrees. I swear, it felt like it was 100. Seriously. If you were out yesterday, you may have had that same feeling. Van Halen's coming up this afternoon. Aerosmith's on the way. Very soon, we'll do another one of those long rock blocks.
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Aerosmith on the Rock Station, KLTM. Terry Ray. I was just looking at a calendar of events of things going on in northern Michigan, and Bliss Fest wrapped up over the weekend. So did the National Cherry Festival. Gaylord Alpenfest kicks off tomorrow and runs through the weekend. They'll have their burning of their boog and whatnot. On Wednesday through the weekend is the Rapid City Heritage Festival. Thursday through the weekend is the Beaver Island Music Festival. What else is going on? Also this weekend, the 58th Annual Cadillac Festival of Arts. The 52nd Annual Michigan Brown Trout Festival is this coming Friday and Saturday. Fenster will be heading over with Thunder Truck on Saturday. And

0: And there'll be live music and a lot of fun on Saturday night. And he's leaving first thing in the morning. He's very excited about it on Saturday to be there for all of that. This weekend is also the kickoff of the Charlevoix Venetian Festival. That officially starts on Saturday. The Calava Heritage Day starts on Saturday. There's always something happening in Northern Michigan. Lots of fun stuff. I know that Tom Kiefer from Cinderella will be at Odawa Casino's Ovation Hall this coming Friday night. Also this weekend is the Giant Red Radio heading to Ginup Sales for Kubota Orange Days. Mary Dew will be there broadcasting live on Friday. I will do a live broadcast on Saturday. This is a busy, busy week. There's a lot of things going. Stuff's happening, people. All right, I'm getting ready to head on out of here. Squatch is coming up next. He's got the 4 at 4 at 4:04 with Bay Bread Company, work release at 5. He's got tickets to go see Jimmy Buffett's Coral Reefer Band. That show is coming up very soon at the Acrisure Amphitheater in Grand Rapids. You could win your way in, and who knows what else. Have yourselves a fabulous day. I hope you find ways to stay cool for sure, and make sure your pets have fresh water and a cool spot to be as well. I will chat with you again tomorrow. See ya.
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0: Kid Rock on the Rock Station, KLT. Squatch here with you. Happy Monday, everybody. Let's get you today. We've got the 4 at 4 at 4:04 with a giveaway from the Bay Bread Company. We also have the work release hour coming up in the 5 o'clock hour, I should say. And we have a giveaway then to Lighthouse Restaurant. And make sure you're listening for the Miller Lite ticket window to open in the 3 o'clock hour. We're going to be giving away tickets to the Coral Reefer Band. If you're a Jimmy Buffett fan, this is going to be one you want to see. It's the Keep the Party Going Tour. It's happening Friday, July 31st at the Acrisure Amphitheater. And, of course, the number here at the studio is 231-941-9558. Now, that's a text line or a landline. If you want to send a text request, you got to include your name. That's how your tune gets played. I got to be able to give you a shout out. But right now, let's take a look at the weather. And it is a hot one. Ay, caramba. Currently 88 degrees in Traverse and Cadillac, 82 in Petoskey, 90 in Alpena. Overnight low 75 tonight with clear skies. And then tomorrow, looks like that heat wave continues. In fact, we do have a heat advisory until tomorrow night. Tomorrow's high 92. And nothing but sun for the next couple of days. Wednesday, high of 86, and then Thursday, high of 85. 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Stick around. We've got Styx and Joan Jett coming up right after this.
1: Wednesday, July 22nd. 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

0: Joan Jett on the rock station, KLZ. Born Joan Marie Larkin. Actually, I don't know if you knew that. And after she broke away from the Runaways and they were disbanded, she went to 23 different record labels before she got any kind of deal. In fact, she couldn't even get a deal. What she ended up doing is finding a producer that started a record company with her. It's Blackheart Records that started in 1980. She said it was actually easier to find somebody to back her to start their own record label than to try to get somebody that would listen to her music and put it on their own label. Yeah, there you go. If you can't figure out a way to do it, got to do a workaround. Hey, by the way, folks, we got a lot of people checking in already today. Monday's going to be a busy day. I see on the KLT text line, Raymond White's checking in, and Claire and Zeke. And we get a lot of people that listen from out of state. In fact, we have some people in Florida, Denver, Arizona. I'm trying to think where else we get regular calls from, even a couple in Canada. And they're using the KLT Rock Station radio app. Now, this is available for your Android or iPhone. Free to get, very easy to use. What I like about it is a little button that you can press on the app and record a message that comes to us in the KLT studios live. It's always a lot of fun to hear from our listeners out there. So get the app, have some fun, take us with you everywhere you go. Yeah, even in the bathroom. I didn't say that. And it's brought to you by Northwest Oil Express on Garfield Avenue in Traverse City. We've got a long rock block coming up next. Going to kick that off with Stone Temple Pilots right after this.
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2: I'm Melissa Smith with Up North Live News. Here are some of the stories we're working on for Monday. Up North Live meteorologist Heather Bricka has issued a weather warn day in effect for today and Tuesday because of heat and humidity. Heat advisories have been issued for most of northern Michigan, where heat indexes are in the upper 90s and low 100s, which is possible through today and Tuesday. These are currently in effect through Tuesday at 8 a.m. Health officials say to drink plenty of water, use sunscreen, and wear light-colored clothing, and avoid outdoor activities during the day. State and federal agencies are helping connect people to resources after April storms created historic flooding across northern Michigan. The Federal Emergency Management Agency and Michigan State Police Emergency Management, as well as Homeland Security Division, have set up disaster recovery centers. Centers were opened today in Cadillac, Kalkaska, Indian River, Grayling, Everett, and Onaway, all to help flood victims apply for aid, check the status of an application, submit required documents, and connect with additional recovery resources. The Grand Traverse County Road Commission is sending out a warning to commuters about the closure of two lanes on one of the most traveled roads in the Traverse City area. Starting Tuesday, July 14th, emergency repairs on a broken sewer line will be taking place at the intersection of South Airport Road and Cass Road. Work is expected to take place between 7 a.m. and 7 p.m. Officials are warning drivers to allow for extra travel time. Those stories, plus a complete look at that weather forecast, coming up tonight on Up North Live News at 5, 6, and 11.
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0: KLT, the rock station. Squatch here with you. And why don't we take a look at the weather? Currently, 88 degrees in Traverse and Cadillac, 82 in Petoskey, 90 in Alpena. Overnight low 75 with clear skies. And nothing but sun and warm weather for the next couple of days. Looks like tomorrow's high is 92. Wednesday's high, 86. Thursday's high, 85. All with sun. In fact, we have a heat advisory until tomorrow night, especially with those 90s. I think the heat index is actually over 100. So be careful out there, especially if you have some animals, too. I want to make sure that you don't leave them out or take them for a walk on a surface that's too hot. Put your hand down there. Leave it there for a while. See if it is too hot for their pads. I see a lot of people walking dogs, and it's just too darn hot on that black asphalt. 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And I want you to stick around because, well, first of all, we've got the Stones coming up. And besides that, I'm going to be opening up the Miller Lite ticket window with a giveaway to the Coral Reefer Band. All after this.
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1: That's right, and I've got a pair of tickets to Jimmy Buffett's Coral Reefer Band Keep the Party Going Tour. That's going to be Friday, July 31st at the Acrisure Amphitheater. So I'm talking to all the parrot heads out there. This is going to be a fun event, and I'm going to take the seventh caller at 231-941-9558, also known as 231-941-WKLT. I'm going to clear all the lines here. All right, there we go. Call now, and good luck.
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12: 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Who's this?
13: This is Steve Holmes.
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13: Mansalona, Michigan.
12: Steve from Mansalona. You win yourself a couple of tickets to Jimmy Buffett's Coral Reefer Band Keep the Party Going Tour. That's Friday, July 31st at the Acrisure Amphitheater. I want to thank you for listening and for calling in.
13: All right. Sounds good. Thank you.
12: Yeah, absolutely. We've got more giveaways coming up. Got the 5 o'clock work release program. And the number here, 231-941-9558. 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

0: The home of Ahmed and Finster in the morning. 97.5 WKLT Kalkaska Traverse City. 93.5 WBCM Boyne City Petoskey. 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It's time for the 4 at 4 at 4:04.
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3: That's right. Here it is, for better or for worse. It is the 4 at 4 at 4:04. 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In fact, they feature over 40 varieties of breads and grab-and-go sandwiches. Ooh, and they also have some sweets. They shouldn't have told me about that. And I have four headlines here. Three are real if you can spot the phony one, and give me a call at 231-941-9558. That $20 gift card is yours. Here we go. Number one, Ice Cube will produce a hip-hop version of Hollywood Squares. Number two, new study finds coffee enemas becoming more and more popular. Number three, a hot bath is just as good for you as exercising. And number four, having lots of sex could keep you from overeating. Well, that explains why I'm as large as I am. All right, let me run these down one more time. Number one, Ice Cube will produce a hip-hop version of the Hollywood Squares. Number two, new study finds coffee enemas becoming more and more popular. Number three, a hot bath is just as good for you as exercising. And number four, having lots of sex could keep you from overeating. Yeah, so any ladies out there, you'd actually be doing me a service. Just throwing that out there. Hey, in the meantime, I'm going to be playing some REO, but give me a call. The number 231-941-9558.

0: REO on the Rock Station, KLT. And it is the 4 at 4 at 4:04. Let me run down the four headlines one more time. Number one, Ice Cube will produce a hip-hop version of Hollywood Squares. Number two, new study finds coffee enemas becoming more and more popular. Number three, a hot bath is just as good as exercising. And number four, having lots of sex could keep you from overeating. Up for grabs, a $20 gift card to Bay Bread Company on Randolph Street in Traverse City. Let's go to the phones. By the way, that number, 231-941-9558. Can you spot the phony headline?
1: Yeah, I think it's number one.
0: Number one, Ice Cube will produce a hip-hop version of Hollywood Squares. No, they are developing a new version called Hip-Hop Squares. It will debut this fall with Ice Cube as the executive producer. True story, but call back.
1: Thanks.
0: Can you spot the phony headline?
2: Yes, at number three.
0: Number three, a hot bath is just as good as exercising. No, this study found that taking a hot bath for a half hour burns as many calories as walking a half hour. It gets your metabolism going and reduces blood pressure. So true story, but try back.
2: Thank you.
0: Can you spot the phony headline?
3: Yes, I did.
0: Okay.
3: Is it the coffee enema?
0: A new study finds coffee enemas becoming more and more popular. Yes.

0: is...
1: Who is this?
2: This is Ross.
1: Ross, what town are you from?
2: Brutus.
1: All right. Well, you won yourself a $20 gift card to Bay Bread Company on Randolph Street in Traverse City. They feature over 40 types of varieties of bread, I should say, and grab-and-go sandwiches. And just in case you want more, they also have sweets. So there you go. Thanks for calling in and playing.
2: Awesome. Thank you.
1: Yeah, and we have more giveaways coming up in the 5 o'clock hour. But right now, let's get back into the music. SRV and Double Trouble. 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

0: Steve Miller on the Rock Station, KLT. Squatch here with a weather update. And it is pretty darn beautiful. Well, could be a little hot, but currently 88 degrees in Traverse and Cadillac, 82 in Petoskey, 90 in Alpena. The overnight low tonight, 75. And for the next couple of days, nothing but sun and warmth. In fact, we do have a heat advisory until tomorrow night. But after that, just beautiful. Wednesday's high, 86. Thursday's high, 85. I don't know if I can see Friday. Let me see if I can jump ahead even more. I think this weekend's looking pretty good, too. Friday starts out with a sunny day, a high of 86, but it looks like we could get some showers later in the afternoon. 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I want to hear from you. The number, 231-941-9558. That's a landline or a text line. And if you do send a text request for the upcoming work release hour, make sure and include your name so I can give you a shout out. That's how your tune gets played. We've got Asia and Outfield coming up right after this.
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0: The Outfield on the Rock Station, KLT. Squatch here with you. And, you know, we are adding more and more events to our KLT Miller Lite ticket window. In fact, we just added Jerry Seinfeld. He's going to be playing Saturday, August 8th at the Acrisure Amphitheater. They've got a lot of fun acts down there. Foreigner and Leonard Skinner playing there. That is August 1st. Let's see, what else have we got? Oh, we've got Chicago and Styx. And I'm looking forward to the Black Crowes. Man, I'd love to go to see that show. I love the new music that they have out, too. If you want to check out all of the concerts and events that we're giving tickets away to, you can visit WKLT.com and click on the KLT Miller Lite ticket window. And more importantly, make sure you're listening for it to open for your chance to win. All right, we have got a long rock block coming up next. I'm going to kick that off with Guns N' Roses, and that'll get us up to the top of the hour. In fact, we'll also take a look at news and then get into your requests for the work release program right after this.
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2: I'm Melissa Smith with Up North Live News. Here are some of the stories we're working on for Monday. Up North Live meteorologist Heather Bricka has issued a weather warn day in effect for today and Tuesday because of heat and humidity. Heat advisories have been issued for most of northern Michigan, where heat indexes are in the upper 90s and low 100s, which is possible through today and Tuesday. These are currently in effect through Tuesday at 8 a.m. Health officials say to drink plenty of water, use sunscreen, and wear light-colored clothing, and avoid outdoor activities during the day. State and federal agencies are helping connect people to resources after April storms created historic flooding across northern Michigan. The Federal Emergency Management Agency and Michigan State Police Emergency Management, as well as Homeland Security Division, have set up disaster recovery centers. Centers were opened today in Cadillac, Kalkaska, Indian River, Grayling, Everett, and Onaway, all to help flood victims apply for aid, check the status of an application, submit required documents, and connect with additional recovery resources. The Grand Traverse County Road Commission is sending out a warning to commuters about the closure of two lanes on one of the most traveled roads in the Traverse City area. Starting Tuesday, July 14th, emergency repairs on a broken sewer line will be taking place at the intersection of South Airport Road and Cass Road. Work is expected to take place between 7 a.m. and 7 p.m. Officials are warning drivers to allow for extra travel time. Those stories, plus a complete look at that weather forecast, coming up tonight on Up North Live News at 5, 6, and 11.
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3: Uh-oh. You know what that means. It's 5 o'clock. You made it through a Monday. And maybe, just maybe, you're on your way home and would love to hear a song. That's where I come in. You give me a call at 231-941-9558. It is the Work Release Program. Today brought to you by the Lighthouse Restaurant in Rogers City. 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I've had it. It's very tasty. Again, that number, 231-941-9558, and I'm going to start with the text line. And we've got David in Traverse City who wants to kick off the Work Release Program with Kickstart My Heart. 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
1: Hey, Squatch. Happy Monday.
0: Happy Monday indeed. Who's this?
1: This is Annette. I talked to you last week with Lucy and Shirley, and we're all together again in the pool today because it's a hot one.
0: Why do you want to get me all frustrated on a Monday?

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1: Oh, the Squatch is way too hairy. It'll clog your filter. It always seems like a good idea until I'm in there. And then I smell like a wet dog. Hey, what could I play for you, though?
0: Oh, we'd like to hear It's a Hot One with Santana.
1: All righty. Let me get that on for you. Thanks for the call and enjoy the day.
0: Thank you. You too.
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0: Rob Thomas and Santana on the rock station KLT. 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The number 231-941-9558. Landline or text line. If you do send a text, make sure and include your name so I can give you a little shout out. Let's see who we've got on the line.
1: Hey, Squatch, I was calling for the work release program, and I had a question for you, too, you might be able to help me with.
0: Oh, man, I don't know. That's a lot on a Monday. Let's see what you got.
1: Okay, the Brown Trout Festival, the AC/DC band's coming to play this Saturday. Do you know how to get tickets?
0: Yeah, they're called Noise Pollution. They're going to be playing at the Big Tent at the Michigan Brown Trout Festival. That's Saturday, July 18th, and we have tickets to that. That is a KLT event. Make sure you're listening for the Miller Lite ticket window to open.
1: Okay. Could we play some April Wine? She's a Roller?
0: Yeah. I always wondered, does that mean that, like,

0: she's really large and you have to roll her home, or?
1: Yeah, I always thought that too. What is it?
0: I don't know. Roll her around in flour, look for the wet spot? I don't know.
1: Something like that. Well, thanks a lot, Squatch, and you have a great day and stay cool, my friend.
0: All right, you too, man.
2: 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April Wine.

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It is the work release program. The number 231-941-9558. Checking the text line here. I've got Dwayne checking in. He wants to hear Boston with Peace of Mind. You got it. That's how we do here. You want a tune, we play it. It's the Rock Station KLT.

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1: Yeah, I was just driving home, and I heard you say we could request songs. I'd like to hear Detroit Rock City, please.
0: Oh, heck yeah. Let's get our Kiss on. How's your day going?
1: Yeah, it's going better now that I'm out of work.
0: All right, man. Let me get that Kiss on for you, and thanks for the call.
1: Thank you. That's the best song to cruise to.
0: Yeah, it's up there with me, too. Love me some Kiss. It is the Rock Station, KLT.

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0: Yeah, sounds good. How's your Monday going?
1: Oh, it's warm.
0: It is a warm one. All right, let me get that on for you and stay cool, my brother.
1: All right, thanks.
0: It's AC/DC on this warm Monday. And on the Rock Station, KLT.

AC/DC on the Rock Station. KLT, got a couple people checking in here. We've got Insurance Girl Jen, and we got The Shadow. And we got Mike in Alpena, who wants to hear some Golden Earring. Oh, yeah. Radar Love on the Rock Station. KLT.

Golden Earring on the Rock Station, KLT, with Radar Love. It is the work release program. And speaking of the radar, why don't we check our radar for what's going on with the weather. Currently 88 degrees in Traverse and Cadillac, 86 in Petoskey, 93 in Alpena. And we do have a heat advisory until tomorrow.

0: tomorrow night. In fact, the high tomorrow is 92, and the rest of the week is looking nice and warm and sunny. Wednesday's high 86, Thursday's high 85. Friday starts out nice, high of 86, but it looks like we could get some showers later in the afternoon. We'll keep you in the loop as things progress. 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More of your requests? 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
11: 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Yes, you can. It's the Rock Station, KLT.

Bush on the Rock Station, KLT. Got a couple people checking in on the text line here. The Shadow wants Let It Ride. Bachman Turner Overdrive. We can do that. It is the Rock Station, KLT.

0: BTO on the Rock Station, KLT. Oh, yeah, it's a Monday. Folks, the Work Release Program is brought to you by the Lighthouse Restaurant in Rogers City. In fact, it is the place to dine for award-winning pizza when in Rogers City. And I have a free large pizza to give away.
1: The Miller Lite ticket window is now open.
0: And how do you do that? Well, you give me a call here at 231-941-9558. It's also known as 231-941-WKLT. I'm going to take the seventh caller. Call now, and good luck.
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12: That's right, and it is the work release program, and we're coming to the end here, folks, but not before I get one last request in. And we've got, let's see, I'm looking at the text line here, Zombie John in Alpena. Ooh, he said it's hot in Helpena. Yeah, it is. He wanted to hear the Pat Travers Band. I don't have that one. Sorry about that. You got to get another request in here if you can, but here we go. We've got Roger in Houghton Lake who wants to hear the Greg Kinn Band. That'll close us out for the work release program on the Rock Station KLT.

The home of Omelet and Finster in the morning. 97.5 WKLT, Kalkaska, Traverse City. 93.5 WBCM, Boyne City, Petoskey. 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

Kim Mitchell on the Rock Station, KLT with Go For A Soda. I like that, especially on a hot day. That would be nice right now. I do have a weather update. Currently, it is 87 in Traverse and Cadillac, 85 in Petoskey, 93 in Alpena. Overnight low 75 tonight. Tomorrow's high 92, and we do have a heat advisory in effect until tomorrow night. Wednesday's high is 87 with sunny skies. Thursday's 85. Again, mostly sunny. 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We've got Pink Floyd and Eric.

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0: Aerosmith on the rock station, KLT. Squatch here with you. Coming to the end of the show, but not before I do one last long rock block with Stevie Nicks and the Jay Giles Band. 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All right, I want you to stick around, too, for California Girl. She's going to be rocking you till midnight. As always, thanks for listening. See ya.
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0: It's Bob Dylan on the rock station KLT and Like a Rolling Stone. I am California girl, and just like a Rolling Stone, the National Cherry Festival has rolled its way on out of here. We're going to get ready for another year, the 101st National Cherry Festival. 100 years of Cherry Festival. Isn't that so cool? I had a good time, except I was sick for quite a bit of the week and I missed a lot of it, but I didn't miss going down and hitting the souvenir tent. I now have a clear backpack, a clear fanny pack, and a 100th National Cherry Festival sweatshirt. So I think I'm good. I'll have to get a 101st one next year. 101st, is that, am I even saying that right? 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For tonight, we're looking at clear skies and a low around 75. How about that storm early this morning? That was a good one. It was loud and rumbly. I feel like the rumbling just didn't stop. And for tomorrow, sunny and hot and a high of 96. We are under a heat advisory through tomorrow. Wednesday, sunny and a high of 88. And Thursday, sunny and a high of 87. All right, see you right there. I've got Hart on the way in Van Halen.
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